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2: John chapter 15, verse 13, Jesus says, "Greater love has no one than this, than to lay down one's life for his friends." 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This wasn't just a statement, it was a promise that he would fulfill on the cross. Jesus didn't wait for us to deserve his love. He willingly laid down his life so that we could have eternal life. That's the kind of love that transforms our hearts and changes lives.
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5: I'm Chief Meteorologist Jeff Lyons with your 14 First Alert forecast. For the overnight hours, clear and cool with a low of 50 degrees. On Wednesday, sunny but a little bit warmer with a high of 84. Wednesday night, clear again with a low of 57. And on Thursday, sunny and pleasant with a high of 83 degrees. I'm Chief Meteorologist Jeff Lyons with your 14 First Alert forecast.
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4: 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I saw

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Psalms 118:24 says, "This is the day the Lord has made. 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
3: 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And really catch what you're showing, it's my roots that you're growing, cause life is more than this moment. You are.

0: Thankful, I really am. I'm going to put behind me all that stuff and go forward in His strength and His grace and His beauty.
1: Wow, you are amazing to have that kind of perspective with all you've been through. I'm so proud of you. God is bringing beauty from ashes.
0: I love what you do. Keep doing it.
2: Romans 12:2 says, "Do not be conformed to this age, but be transformed by the renewing of your mind, so that you may discern what is the good, pleasing, and perfect will of God." That word transformed is where we get our word metamorphosis from. 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From a caterpillar to a butterfly, we are changing from the sinful man to the man created, recreated in Christ. So the thoughts that we think, the trials that we go through, the things that conflict with our flesh don't have to control us. We are now controlled by the nature of God, the transformed mind.
3: That was Pastor John Whitaker of Buck Creek Baptist Church. 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
5: I'm Chief Meteorologist Jeff Lyons with your 14 First Alert forecast. For the overnight hours, clear and cool with a low of 50 degrees. On Wednesday, sunny but a little bit warmer with a high of 84. Wednesday night, clear again with a low of 57. And on Thursday, sunny and pleasant with a high of 83 degrees. I'm Chief Meteorologist Jeff Lyons with your 14 First Alert forecast.
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Hey there, my name is Brant, and producer Sherry is here, and on behalf of all of us here at the station, we just want to say you are welcome here. Wherever you've come from, whatever you're up to now, we're just glad you're here.

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2: The story behind the song, How Good God Is. Here's Brandon Lake.
3: When we wrote this song, I got together like any other day with some of my friends, and I had just been singing that. You know, I never would have ever known how good God is. So we just started to unpack it. What are those things in life? Let's really talk about the honest ones. God, thank you for the fires that forged me with faith. Thank you for even the anger that it forced me to pray. And so I hope as you hear this song, you can look at those circumstances in your life and that it pushes you towards God.

0: So back in the day, I had a job as a talk radio host. Okay, so it's 3 hours a day. You got to argue about whatever's going on.
1: Yes.
0: You have to have an opinion on everything. Let me tell you something. That's hard.
1: It is. You think that a lot of people think it's easy. It is not easy.
0: No. An opinion on everything. So yeah. If something comes, what about those Brazilian elections? Oh, I'll tell you about that. Like, that's a huge burden to have an opinion on everything. The problem now is tons of people are carrying this burden.
1: That's right.
0: Not just the rare radio nerdy guy or woman. It's like anybody, if you start commenting on everything and you feel like you have to have a take on every single thing that happens, we're not made for that.
1: It's stressful.
0: Yeah. So the good news, honestly, it's not that things aren't important, but you don't have to have, and I don't have to have an opinion on every single thing. What about this celebrity divorce? I don't have an opinion on it.
1: Mm-hmm.
0: I don't have to know about every single thing. Hey, I'm Brant, and her name is Sherry.
1: Hello.
0: She's a friend of mine whom we were just praying for because of a surgery she just went through.
1: Yes, and I am very happy about something you actually talk about all the time, which is
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0: Got a hot take.
1: Oh, okay.
0: Yeah, here I come. I'm coming in hot with this take.
1: Look at this.
0: Coming into the octagon of takes.
1: octagon of takes.
0: Yeah, I got a take.
1: Uh-huh.
0: All right, so I just saw this Tombstone Pizza. So the frozen pizza people?
1: Sure.
0: Coming out with a new pizza that has packets of candy corn to sprinkle on top. It's candy corn.
1: On your pizza?
0: Pizza.
1: Ew. Uh-uh.
0: Well, that kind of dovetails into my hot take, which is, I don't mean this to be extreme or anything.
1: Sure.
0: These people should go to jail. The Tombstone people.
1: Oh, I thought you meant the people who would actually take it.
0: Like, oh, no. Okay, no. The suppliers.
1: Suppliers. Right. Yeah, you got to go to the supply chain.
0: CEO, CFO.
1: Oh, you're going to the top level, to the C-suite.
0: Yeah.
1: Everyone in jail.
0: Yep.
1: Okay.
0: I hope that's not too extreme. I know it's a hot take.

Every day is a gift. Psalms 118:24 says, "This is the day the Lord has made. Let us rejoice and be glad in it." 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

0: It's true. Been on this big Corrie Ten Boom kick. She was a lady. She and her family saved 800 people's lives in World War II. They hid Jewish people from the Nazis. Just an amazing family. They were watchmakers by trade. They weren't wealthy. They were quite not wealthy. But what was so wild about this, it's one of the, they made movies out of this. She wrote these books. She traveled the world and spoke about it. She spent time in a concentration camp herself and barely survived. But they had this massive impact. And my wife said something, because we just toured their house where they did this. And they had this hiding place. She said they never sought to be big anything. They were just doing the next thing.
1: Yeah.
0: They're just talking to the Lord, talking with each other, praising God together. That was their whole ethic in their home. That's who they were. And look what God did with it. Simple people. But look what God does with it when it's just faithfulness. They're just doing the next thing. They didn't mean to be spies leading a resistance. That they became that way. Just the next thing. Absolutely amazing.
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soul. Don't let me face this loneliness alone. Making well with my soul. I need a peace that only heaven knows.

105.7 The Bridge, your connection to hope and music. Jeremiah 29:11 says, "For I know the plans I have for you, declares the Lord, plans to give you hope and a future."

0: Okay, here we go. I'm feeling pretty good about it. Could you do the intro thing?
1: Oh, sure. And now a masterclass on joke telling with your instructor, Brant Hansen.
0: Knock, knock. It's not a Sean Connery joke.
1: Nothing to do with Sean Connery at all.
0: No, knock, knock.
1: Who's there?
0: You, but 1 second in the past.
1: You, but 1 second in the past, who?
0: You, but 1 second in the past, who?
1: Yes, sir. I will go ahead and take
0: yes,
1: that.
0: Yes, sir. Yeah. I will go ahead and take that. See,
1: it can keep going.
0: This is a master class, yeah. Especially every 12-year-old guy who's listening is like, a light just went on. Like, I could do this for the rest of my life.
1: In perpetuity, absolutely.
0: And your sister will go, stop
1: yeah,
0: it.
1: That's right.
0: And then you say, oh, yeah. After you pause, stop it.
1: Yeah. And you, yeah. It's a fight.
0: You guys know what to do.
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3: 2 Corinthians 10:4 says, the weapons of our warfare are not of the flesh, but are powerful through God for the demolition of strongholds. We demolish arguments and every proud thing that is raised up against the knowledge of God, and we take every thought captive to obey Christ. We are among the most connected generation, but we're also the most anxious generation. There are a lot of destructive thoughts that come to our mind on a daily basis. Those thoughts, not every thought belongs in the mind of Christ. And as a believer, you have the mind of Christ. Take every thought captive. Make it obedient to Christ. Recognize when an intrusive thought comes into your mind and say, that does not belong there. And through the power of God working in me, I will claim that and take it captive to make it obedient to Christ. Live redeemed, live transformed today in the power of God.
4: That was Pastor John Whitaker of

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3: Philippians 4:13 says that I can do all things through Christ who strengthens me. 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It's in Christ. And Christ gives us strength to stand. He gives us strength to press on and to remain faithful. Today, whatever you face, remember this, you are not alone. And you are not powerless because Christ is your strength.
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0: 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Here's your Bridge weather.
5: I'm Chief Meteorologist Jeff Lyons with your 14 First Alert forecast. For the overnight hours, clear and cool with a low of 50 degrees. On Wednesday, sunny but a little bit warmer with a high of 84. Wednesday night, clear again with a low of 57. And on Thursday, sunny and pleasant with a high of 83 degrees. I'm Chief Meteorologist Jeff Lyons with your 14 First Alert forecast.
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0: On the night you're falling all to pieces, you can bring your lonely heart to Jesus. What if I told you that I believe it?
1: Yeah, it's a real burden if you feel like you have to have a take on everything. You have to comment.
2: Yes.
1: You just have to.
2: Here's my
1: just,
2: take. People say that. Here's my take on the...
1: All the time.
2: Yeah.
1: And it's clear. I know this from even sports commentary threads.
2: Mm-hmm.
1: Okay? It's clear. I've never thought about this before. This is the first time I'm reading about it. I don't know who to blame. No, I do. I'm going to blame the people I always blame.
2: That's right. The other team.
1: Right. Whoever it is.
2: Whoever the other team is. Right. That's right.
1: I don't understand this. Mm-hmm. Never have thought about it. But here's my take. I'm going to... Whoever's not in my in group.
2: That's right.
1: Same people. Every single time. It's just like, okay, you don't... 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
3: 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The Bridge.

0: Okay, here we go. Gonna shock you. One of those shock jocks.
1: Yes.
0: Check this out.
1: Uh-huh.
0: You know olive oil?
1: Yeah. What do you mean?
0: Olive oil.
1: Okay.
0: Olive oil.
1: The actual oil.
0: Yeah, the oil. Yes. It comes from olives.
1: Yes, I thought it was, that was a character.
0: No, okay. Not her. No,
1: sorry.
0: No. That's good. That's good. Olive oil.
1: Uh-huh.
0: Is a fruit juice.
2: True.
1: Okay.
0: Olives are fruit.
1: All right.
0: The juice of an olive with the water and solids filtered out.
1: So what are you suggesting people do?
0: Just go to your friends and be like, did you know that olive oil is fruit juice?
1: And you think people are going to be impressed with
0: that? Yes. And they're going to go, where'd you hear that? Wow. Well, Brad Hanson show. Does he have sources? Yes, he does.

0: Every day is a gift. Psalms 118:24 says, "This is the day the Lord has made. Let us rejoice and be glad in it." 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
1: The story behind the song, Revival. Here's Jeremy Camp.
2: I was actually scrolling through Instagram and I saw all these people saying revival is happening now. There's sold out stadiums everywhere. And although I know that could happen from that, but really revival is, it starts with us. It starts with our heart saying, God, I want to walk in purity. I want to walk in holiness and truly stepping out in that. So my encouragement, not that you can't have big crowds, and big crowds don't actually always equal revival. It begins with our heart. So check your heart and say, God, what do you want to do with me so I can walk in the fullness of who you are.

0: I have this group in our neighborhood that gets together every now and then. This is really cool. And discusses beliefs. And the topic at hand Saturday or Friday night was good and evil. And these are people, there's Hindu guys there, there's atheists, there's agnostics, there's Christians. And if the only rule is you have to respect each other. You don't have to respect every opinion and go like, well, that must be true too. Like, because not everything is true.
1: Right.
0: But you have to respect each other. It's really awesome. But the discussion was about, are there good people and evil people in the world? Because I think a lot of times we see a crime or we see the Nazis or something. I think it's kind of might be a crutch for us even to go, well, those are evil people, but not me. And the truth is, my opinion, like if you see social psychology or read the Bible, we ought to be really humble about that. Because if you're put in different circumstances, different upbringing, different place to live, you're to flip-flop with somebody else. Really?
1: You're still quote-unquote good?
0: Yeah, because it seems like when people are in a certain situation and they're desperate or they've scapegoated somebody in their town or something, like they're capable of justifying just about anything. And I think that accords with what Jesus said. I know it does. I mean, he said nobody's good. So we can't be proud of ourselves. Hey, you know what's weird? This is Brant, by the way, but what's weird, we'll spend 3 hours reading reviews before buying like a $30 gadget online and then make huge financial decisions without doing much research at all, just going with the first thing we hear. 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
3: 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Welcome to the bridge.

0: Let me see what's going on.
1: No, we have
0: breaking animal news.
1: You reached over and grabbed a piece of paper. I saw that. I saw you. You didn't even try to hide it.
0: I've just been handed by myself a piece of paper. And we have breaking animal news right now. I break out with animal news. And what happened was, if I could just tell you what happened.
1: Sure.
0: They did a study and found that it lowers your blood pressure. I'm not making this up. So it's kind of about humans, too. Mm-hmm. If you watch videos of cute animals, they studied this, and people's blood pressure went down. Their pulse rate went down.
1: Mm-hmm.
0: Just like 30 minutes.
1: Yeah.
0: Just watch. And there's one making the rounds right now, if I could recommend one. Jocelyn Jones sent it. She's a breaking animal news reporter.
1: Oh,
0: field
1: I didn't
0: staff.
1: Know. Okay. Are we paying them?
0: And she, nope. And okay. She sent me this video. If you haven't seen it yet, it's a dog. Just the wiggliest, waggliest dog, all
1: mm-hmm,
0: right?
1: Yeah.
0: Playing soccer with a turtle. And the turtle is running around.
1: The turtle is running.
0: Yes.
1: Running?
0: The turtle, yes. I know what you're saying. Saying, yeah. I can confirm. I saw it, and it's pushing the ball around, and then the dog pushes it back, and then they're pushing at it, like the dog's pushed it towards the turtle, and then it's really something.
1: All right.
0: So you're gonna wanna watch
1: this. Hop on that for your blood pressure.
0: Yes, it's really. I recommend that. That's a straight recommendation from the Breaking Animal News Desk.
2: Galatians 2:20 says, I have been crucified with Christ, and I no longer live, but Christ lives in me. The life I now live in the body, I live by faith in the Son of God who loved me and gave himself for me. This verse has death language and life language. We died with Christ, and we live in Christ. And without Christ, we are helpless to overcome the sins and tribulations that this world throws at us. But in the life of Christ, through the power of the Spirit working in us, we can have and live the abundant life. It's Jesus that makes all the difference.
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Jeremiah 29:11 says, "For I know the plans I have for you, declares the Lord, plans to give you hope and a future."

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3: 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From a caterpillar to a butterfly, we are changing from the sinful man to the man created, recreated in Christ. 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
0: 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Here's your Bridge weather.
5: I'm Chief Meteorologist Jeff Lyons with your 14 First Alert forecast. For the overnight hours, clear and cool with a low of 50 degrees. On Wednesday, sunny but a little bit warmer with a high of 84. Wednesday night, clear again with a low of 57. And on Thursday, sunny and pleasant with a high of 83 degrees. I'm Chief Meteorologist Jeff Lyons with your 14 First Alert forecast.
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Hey, what's up? 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So it's totally underrated. It's a gift that some people have, but we don't talk about it enough. And if you've got this gift, and you may not even think about it too much, but you may have it, we need you big time. 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

0: You know what's totally underrated? And we need to make a big thing about this. There's certain gifts that we're like, oh, we're so impressed. Somebody's an actor. Somebody can sing. Somebody could speak really well in church or something. Like, oh, that's wow. People who have the gift of hospitality.
1: Absolutely.
0: You are superstars. Mm-hmm. You are needed more than ever. I just saw this stat. So the number of people would say we have people over at least once a month to our house, mm-hmm. it's down 70% since the 1970s.
1: Yep.
0: It's huge. The lost art of actually having people over, creating a space for people in some way. It doesn't have to be your house, but somewhere in some way, using that gift of putting people at ease and creating space for them. That's huge right now. So if you've got that gift at all, please use it, and you're a superstar.
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4: 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Welcome to the bridge.

0: a liar.
1: Oh, that is a good point. We were just talking about how people who have the gift of hospitality are superstars right now. You are so needed.
2: Yeah, and don't feel insecure, like if you can't cook or the house isn't the cleanest or I don't know how to do this. I do it, right? I just started inviting people over from church. I invite the young adults over. I invite whoever. And I can't cook. I tell them, yeah, bring
1: it. But you do it.
2: I do it. I do it. Because I feel like I have the personality for it.
1: Yeah, okay. So I think there's a depth to the hospitality thing that goes beyond. We think hospitality, like, oh.
2: Here's some tea.
1: Hotels and restaurants.
2: Yeah.
1: I think at a deep level, it's about creating space for people.
2: Yes.
1: And if some people are just especially gifted, all of us can do better at it, right? But our culture is so isolated. We've
2: so
1: seen
2: please
1: that.
2: Don't talk yourself out of it.
1: No. Take some risks, and especially if you're in that area, you are, wow, do we need you.

0: Wherever you're headed today, thanks for letting us ride along.
1: I'm Brian.
0: And I'm Sarah. 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
1: Your connection to hope and music.

0: All right. Little heads up, I'm going to shock you. I am a shock jock, rated G. Mm-hmm. This is a fact. 1902, in the Sears catalog, you could order dynamite. That is a fact. You can look it up yourself.
1: That's interesting.
0: Yeah.
1: That is.
0: Isn't it?
1: And what would be the purpose? 1902.
0: If you want to get rid of tree stumps or something,
1: yeah.
0: Like, check this out. But honestly, it validates a lot of the television I saw where
1: Wiley
0: there was
1: coyote.
0: This one coyote who could mail order. And I was always like, who? I know it's Acme.
1: But it's coming.
0: How is he able
1: TNT
0: to get?
1: There's TNT on the side of it.
0: Right. How is he able to get?
1: It's true.
0: That's just what you did back in the day. 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
2: 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More than words. Welcome to the bridge.

0: Sherry has some life wisdom for Aubrey. New feature. Aubrey asked us for life wisdom for people who are like 19.
1: Yeah, I was just talking to, I think they're a kid, but they're an adult. But I said, you know, you never have to wait to be mature. You do get to say some things I don't do anymore. Because that was childish.
0: Right.
1: You don't have to say, well, once I grow up. No, actually, you get to decide. No, that's a childish thing. Yeah. I don't have to do that anymore.
0: Totally. You don't have to be addicted to the things that you thought.
1: Yes.
0: A year ago, right. 10 years ago.
1: Exactly. I've grown out of that.
0: Totally. And you don't have to identify yourself with your problems.
1: That's right.
0: So you can go, you don't have to be married to it.
1: Yes, that is exactly like, right.
0: Hey, I can grow.
1: Yes.
0: Things can change. It happens.
1: And you can make that decision.
0: Yeah. Good job. Nice. Good work. I'm just over here like, yeah, that's a great point, Aubrey.
2: Ephesians 2:8-9 says, "For you are saved by grace through faith, and this is not of yourselves. It is God's gift, not from works, so that no one can boast." Grace is God's undeserved favor shown through the

with human eloquence and angelic ecstasy, but don't love, I'm nothing but the creaking of a rusty gate. If I speak God's word with power, revealing all of his mysteries and making everything as plain as day, and if I have faith to say to a mountain, jump, and it jumps, but I don't love, I'm nothing. If I give all I own to the poor, or even go to the stake to be burned as a martyr, but I don't love, I've gotten nowhere. So, no matter what I say, no matter what I believe, no matter what I do, I'm bankrupt without love.

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5: I'm Chief Meteorologist Jeff Lyons with your 14 First Alert forecast. For the overnight hours, clear and cool with a low of 50 degrees. On Wednesday, sunny but a little bit warmer with a high of 84. Wednesday night, clear again with a low of 57. And on Thursday, sunny and pleasant with a high of 83 degrees. I'm Chief Meteorologist Jeff Lyons with your 14 First Alert forecast.
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Hello there. Welcome. My name is Brant. Producer Sherry is here too. We just want to say thank you to you. If you're somebody who supports the station, that's a big deal. And maybe you're doing it and you forgot about it. You're doing like a monthly thing or something. Well, you are breathing life into people and breathing encouragement, which people need desperately. Hope. Desperate need. And you're making it happen. So thanks again.

0: Reading this thing about irritable male syndrome. It's guys getting crankier as they get older. It says here, once you hit 40, you start getting crankier.
1: Oh, 40?
0: Yeah, it's linked to, you know, like not eating healthy enough, all that sort of stuff. You know, I know that seems to be a thing where, you know, the grumpy guy mm-hmm. or the crabby older lady, mm-hmm. you don't have to do that. Mm. You really don't. Mm-hmm. But to be on guard against, if we're not on guard against, we will be that way. Honestly, I would not, this is the Lord being good to me. My wife would say that I'm less irritable now than I was when we first got married. Mm. Like there's more patience there. That's the Lord. The trajectory can be different. I have to keep praying, talking with him, asking him to guide me, forgiving my enemy. I have to actively keep doing this, but you develop a personality that's not just grumpy. Hey, you know what's weird? This is Brant, by the way, but what's weird? 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
3: 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The Bridge.

0: If you want to sound extra hip and cool, you can say you're a dad or a mom. That should be enough.
1: Okay.
0: I mean, that's an awesome thing.
1: Mm-hmm.
0: You can also say you're an influencer.
1: Oh, because you're influencing the kids.
0: Right. Yeah. Sounds hip.
1: Sure.
0: You can say you're a thought leader.
1: That's right.
0: I guarantee you're leading the thoughts of those kids.
1: That's true.
0: Cultural architect.
1: Mm-hmm.
0: Art curator.
1: That's right.
0: You decide what goes up on the fridge.
1: That's right.
0: Art benefactor, as a matter of fact. If you're paying for lessons, patron.
1: You are definitely a patron.
0: When you're potty training.
1: Sure.
0: So you're beta testing. It's all just a matter of how you're. Right. Put that on LinkedIn.

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Joshua 1:9. 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

0: grateful for you.
1: This is so cool. I had mentioned on the show how it might be cool for a church to buy a laundromat and staff it with people who have great gifts of hospitality.
2: Yeah.
1: Make it wonderful. Like staff up in that area or have volunteers to get to, it gives them their gifts that they can use. I got a number of responses going, we're doing that.
2: Really?
1: Yeah.
2: Already doing it?
1: Yeah.
2: That's fantastic.
1: One is from Lena, which is super cool. Their church asked people, what does this community need?
2: Mm-hmm.
1: And they've been opening up that space and they have coffee there as well.
2: Amazing.
1: I got a note from a guy too, who was telling me, I'm sorry, I just lost your name, man, I'm so sorry. But he had written me about this too and just said that they don't own a place, but he and other people will go and pay for people's laundry.
2: Oh, that's a great, man.
1: And get to know people.
2: That's great too.
1: Yeah.
2: Yeah.
1: It's just, he said it's been incredibly brilliant for meeting people. I just think, thinking outside the box, we got to do it. So it's easy to put your marriage on autopilot. This happens between work and family and everything. It's a lot to handle. So people can just coast and wind up further apart. And yet your marriage is the bedrock for the whole family. It's worth investing in. I've heard so many great things, genuinely, about Family Life's Weekend to Remember. And maybe you have too. They do these all over the country, like 75 locations nationwide. It's a Friday through Sunday thing, and it's a faith-based marriage getaway. It's also a chance for what they call a romantic retreat from everyday life. And I've heard people who say their marriage is strong. They went, they loved it. People who are in a deep struggle went, changed everything for them. 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

Every day is a gift. Psalms 118:24 says, "This is the day the Lord has made. 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

0: Ephesians 2:10 says, "For we are his workmanship, created in Christ Jesus for good works, which God prepared ahead of time for us to do." That word workmanship means that we are God's masterpiece, and he works in us for his will and for his glory. We're not perfect. When we look in the mirror, we don't see a perfect creature, but God made us his masterpiece. The word says, in Christ Jesus. So if we're going to be his workmanship, we must know Christ. And by knowing Christ, we're able to see and engage in the good works that he's prepared for us ahead of time.
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Jeremiah 29:11 says, "For I know the plans I have for you, declares the Lord, plans to give you hope and a future."

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3: John chapter 15, verse 13, Jesus says, "Greater love has no one than this, than to lay down one's life for his friends." 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This wasn't just a statement, it was a promise that he would fulfill on the cross. 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He willingly laid down his life so that we could have eternal life. That's the kind of love that transforms our hearts and changes lives.
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0: 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Here's your Bridge weather.
5: I'm Chief Meteorologist Jeff Lyons with your 14 First Alert forecast. For the overnight hours, clear and cool with a low of 50 degrees. On Wednesday, sunny but a little bit warmer with a high of 84. Wednesday night, clear again with a low of 57. And on Thursday, sunny and pleasant with a high of 83 degrees. I'm Chief Meteorologist Jeff Lyons with your 14 First Alert forecast.
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0: perfectly.
1: Hey there, just a big thank you. Thank you for giving. If you're somebody who gives to the station, we could not do this without you. And it is so encouraging. This is a lifeline for so many people to get to hear and sing and think and be reminded again about the goodness of God. So thanks for making it happen.

0: legacy. I don't care if they remember me. Only Jesus.
1: Every day is a gift. Psalms 118:24 says, "This is the day the Lord has made. Let us rejoice and be glad in it." 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

0: Sometimes we like to just sit on the old front porch and talk about days gone by the way it used to be.
1: Sure.
0: I was thinking about all the urgent cares we have now.
2: Yes.
0: Urgent care. Urgent. Oh, let's go to urgent care. You're not feeling good? Let's go to urgent care.
2: Everywhere.
0: Yeah. Like, yes. I feel like when we were kids.
2: Uh-huh.
0: Tell you what urgent care was. You know what it was.
2: I do.
0: It was Gatorade or
2: ginger ale.
0: Or ginger ale.
2: Ginger ale. Chicken
0: or Seven
2: soup.
0: Up.
2: Yeah.
0: Okay. Saltines.
2: Saltines, yes.
0: Maybe a Flintstone vitamin.
2: Oh, I remember. Yeah, yeah. Yeah. Yeah.
0: And the Price is Right.
2: Right. Bob Barker was definitely incorporated.
0: That was our urgent care.
2: In our health care.
0: So intensely was he tied in with our health care.
2: Yes.
0: That to this day, even if it's not Bob, I just happen to see the Price is Right.
2: Right.
0: I literally, I'm not kidding.
2: You get sick through your
0: stomach? I get a hankering for saltines.
2: Ginger ale.
0: Ginger ale. Created for more. 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
8: There's always a way forward. Welcome to the bridge.

0: So my wife and I took a trip and we did two tours and they're both like little boat tours.
1: Okay.
0: First guy that was leading, I was like, oh, here's this, here's that, here's this other thing. He had a couple canned jokes, you know, it was fine. Yeah. It was fine. Did a good job. Second guy brought the energy. And he's just like, look, folks, I'm going to tell you what's up. I'm like, we're just floating on this thing. He's like, everybody in this town has four bikes on average. You know, I have at least that many. Like, people don't talk about this. Like, he talked about the traffic patterns. He talked about his own stuff. But he brought the effort.
1: Yes, yes.
0: And it was off the cuff. Mm-hmm. You could tell. He was even in the moment. He's like, hey, I see these people to the left of us. Should I honk the horn? It'll freak them out. We're like, yeah, dude. I was like, okay. But at the end, all my point is with this. I tipped him and I'm like, he's a young guy. Like, thanks for bringing the effort, man, to your job. He's like, exactly. I love it. Why not bring effort to stuff? Mm-hmm. And it makes your job better.
1: Yes.
0: This is a thing, like, for me as a believer, I feel like I have to do, no matter what my job is, mm-hmm. I now understand that. I didn't always. I now understand it. Bring your everything as if you're working for the Lord. Bring it all. It actually makes things better.

105.7 The Bridge, your connection to hope and music. Jeremiah 29:11 says, "For I know the plans I have for you, declares the Lord, plans to give you hope and a future."

0: Oh, yeah, you can keep things clean and neat and not messy and totally ordered in life. You know you can do that?
1: Mm-hmm. How?
0: You won't get anything done.
1: Okay.
0: There's actually a proverb about that.
1: Mm-hmm.
0: Are you familiar with this? Probably.
1: No.
0: You're not?
1: Well,
0: sweet.
1: Please don't be that excited about it. Okay.
0: Yeah, it actually says where there are no oxen, the manger is empty. And we can get lost on the agrarian stuff.
1: Right.
0: Very few of us are have any oxen
1: laying around.
0: Like one. But anyway, where there are no oxen, the manger is empty. But from the strength of an ox come abundant harvests.
1: Huh.
0: And so there are different translations. They're like, yeah, you've got a clean, you got a clean stall, really clean.
1: Yeah.
0: Not gonna get anything done.
1: Mm-hmm.
0: Like sometimes a mess. 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Maybe it's raising kids. Oh, yeah. 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
1: Or just relationships.
0: Oh, yeah. Oh, totally.
1: Yeah.
0: Perfectly good. Scrub clean of relationships and scrub clean of all the blessings that come from people.
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1: Are you disappointed?

0: Off the air, we were having this conversation. I thought, okay, well, we should talk about this. Sherry's been reading the book of Mark in the Bible and doing something which is really genius, which is looking at Jesus from a character analysis perspective, like you would if you were doing a movie score, not a score, but, you know, a script.
1: Yes.
0: Like, who is this character? Mm-hmm. And one of the things that you had just said that I wanted to comment on was how he sees people. Like, there's all these references to he saw them. He saw her. He saw him. He saw... And that isn't something that jumps out at you maybe the first time you read something like
1: that. No, the second time I read it, I was like, look at how much he's looking, he's seeing, even if he saw their faith or he saw their hearts or he's just seeing you. And there's so many people like in this culture, I think, that feel unseen.
0: True. And then it's a good reminder to us to see people.
1: Yes, it is. Yes, it is.
0: Yeah. All right. Enough. I got it. I got me. I got that. Sure. But yeah. Let me take note of the people around me.
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Jeremiah 29:11 says, "For I know the plans I have for you, declares the Lord, plans to give you hope and a future."

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3: Galatians 2:20 says, I have been crucified with Christ, and I no longer live, but Christ lives in me. The life I now live in the body, I live by faith in the Son of God who loved me and gave himself for me. This verse has death language and life language. We died with Christ, and we live in Christ. And without Christ, we are helpless to overcome the sins and tribulations that this world throws at us. But in the life of Christ, through the power of the Spirit working in us, we can have and live the abundant life. It's Jesus that makes all the difference.
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5: I'm Chief Meteorologist Jeff Lyons with your 14 First Alert forecast. For the overnight hours, clear and cool with a low of 50 degrees. On Wednesday, sunny but a little bit warmer with a high of 84. Wednesday night, clear again with a low of 57. And on Thursday, sunny and pleasant with a high of 83 degrees. I'm Chief Meteorologist Jeff Lyons with your 14 First Alert forecast.
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My name is Brandy Lene. I'm so glad we get to celebrate the day together. And maybe you're in one of those really rough seasons. I mean, just putting one foot in front of the other may have been a struggle for you today. I just wanted to remind you, whatever it is you're walking through, it's not going to last forever. The God of all comfort has not forgotten about you. No matter where you are, what time of the day, He never slumbers. He is faithful. He'll protect you, strengthen you, wash over you, refresh you, and He promises that He sees our coming, our going, now and forever. So just give the weight of whatever anxiety, fear, whatever you're walking through, whatever is overwhelming you, give the weight over to Him. He promises to carry it for you.

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Jeremiah 29:11 says, "For I know the plans I have for you, declares the Lord, plans to give you hope and a future."

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4: When we were writing the song, I had arrived at the studio with one of those heavy hearts. I said to the guys, you know, what do you do when you don't feel good enough? I think we need a little encouragement on those days. And so when the chorus says, if you need a shoulder, I can be it, that's coming from God's perspective to you, because he will be the comfort when you need it.
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0: On the night you're falling all to pieces, you can bring your lonely heart to Jesus. What if I told you that I believe it?
1: Life can throw a lot at us, but we have the victory because God is so good and so faithful. You're with Brandy Lene. I'm so glad you're here. And Jocelyn, who have you watched go through a season that was really tough, but God gave them the victory?
2: My cousin and her husband, they actually, within the last year, their daughter had leukemia and they were waiting around for a donor. Up until last year, they finally found one. And I mean, he's a principal, she's a school teacher. They have another child, and my cousin also got pregnant, and going through all that with the possibility of her, you know, not finding a bone marrow donor for her daughter. Her husband actually, even going through all that, he actually got his doctorate and finished with his PhD. They're going through all that struggle of not knowing what would happen with his family. So I just think like that they're so blessed, you know, and they always kept very strong and, you know, close to their faith. And I think that that was amazing on itself.
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0: get to celebrate the day together. I'm so glad. My name's Brandy Lene, and I'm just wondering, is there someone in your life you've been praying for them to get the victory over anger, addiction, whatever the case may be? Elizabeth, who are you praying for to get the victory?
1: I have this friend that he's 24, and he has nowhere to live, so he's staying at my house right now and trying to help him out, you know, get back on his feet, and, you know, just trying, you know, for him, and he finally got a job. Hopefully he stays there and take him to church, but he's struggling with his faith. And his girlfriend, you know, left him. He has a little girl. She's a year and a half. And but he has problems with drinking. So I hope, you know, that this movie, you know, will help him change his life.
0: Well, nothing is beyond possible with God. We will be praying for your friend to turn his life around.

0: I really appreciate you letting me keep you company.
1: My Lily. Apparently it was a really productive day. Picked her up from school and the conversation went like this. Did you know that people live on Earth? That's where people live, on Earth. That's what my teacher said. And I said, is that right? Man, you're learning a lot. Mm-hmm. And I had tacos.
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0: My name's Brandy Lene. There are just some times in life when you know it was God who stepped into your situation. Grace, what happened?
1: So when my oldest daughter was a baby, I lived in New Hampshire, and we were on our way home, an hour away from a shopping mall, and we walked out of the mall, and the storm was, like, really bad. There were, like, 2 feet of snow, and it was crazy. We got on a bridge, so my car slid on the bridge and bumped the side, you know, of the road, of the bridge, popped the tire. And so I had to pull over off this bridge in the midst of a terrible snowstorm. And I was sitting there with my baby in the car seat behind me thinking, Lord, what are you going to do? I don't know how to change a tire, much less do it in a snowstorm. And I was stuck there. That was before cell phones. And so I prayed, and the Lord sent an angel or someone wonderful came and pulled up behind us and came up to my window and said, do you need your tire changed? And I said, yes, please. And they changed my tire, and I was able to move on and get home in that snowstorm and never had to even get out of the car.
2: Philippians 4:13 says that I can do all things through Christ who strengthens me. This verse isn't about achieving anything we want. It's about enduring everything God allows. Paul is writing this from prison, reminding us that true strength isn't found in our circumstances, but in Christ alone. Whether you're facing hardship, uncertainty, or even success, your sufficiency is not in yourself. It's in Christ. And Christ gives us strength to stand. He gives us strength to press on and to remain faithful. Today, whatever you face, remember this, you are not alone. And you are not powerless because Christ is your strength.
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3: Philippians 4:13 says that I can do all things through Christ who strengthens me. 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It's about enduring everything God allows. Paul is writing this from prison, reminding us that true strength isn't found in our circumstances, but in Christ alone. Whether you're facing hardship, uncertainty, or even success, your sufficiency is not in yourself. It's in Christ. And Christ gives us strength to stand. He gives us strength to press on and to remain faithful. Today, whatever you face, remember this, you are not alone. And you are not powerless because Christ is your strength.
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0: 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Here's your Bridge weather.
5: I'm Chief Meteorologist Jeff Lyons with your 14 First Alert forecast. For the overnight hours, clear and cool with a low of 50 degrees. On Wednesday, sunny but a little bit warmer with a high of 84. Wednesday night, clear again with a low of 57. And on Thursday, sunny and pleasant with a high of 83 degrees. I'm Chief Meteorologist Jeff Lyons with your 14 First Alert forecast.
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7: I've seen what sin can do.

We all have our subjects in school where we excel and others where we struggle. I definitely excelled in English and writing and that sort of thing. And math, sorry. 2 plus 2, I'll work on it. No, I'm teasing, but my name's Brandy Lene. There's a young man. His name is LaShawn Samuel, and he is now having to decide which school he wants to go to because he excels in every area of education. He has been accepted to 12 different colleges, and so he basically gets to go wherever he decides. He grew up in extreme poverty to the extent that for a few years he had to walk 3 miles every day from his home just to get to the library to get help with his homework. And so that hard work and dedication definitely paid off. And, you know, it's just one of those encouraging stories. A lot of times we can be so focused on our obstacles instead of focusing on the fact that God has already given us everything that we need to overcome those obstacles.

Every day is a gift. Psalms 118:24 says, "This is the day the Lord has made. Let us rejoice and be glad in it." 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

0: I don't know about you, but sometimes I need this reminder. I saw this post today and wanted to share it with you. It's a very simple post. It says, if you follow and trust Jesus, you're going to be okay. Not that life will be smooth or perfect, or that struggles won't come, but the promise of heaven means you don't have to just hope it will all work out. It will work out in the end.
1: So what do 1.5 million married couples know that maybe you don't? 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
2: 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Welcome to the bridge.

0: There are just some times when you know beyond a shadow of a doubt that God stepped into your situation, your miracle story. Chris, go ahead and share.
1: I was living in South Carolina at the time. I was a young Navy wife, the mother of four. My youngest was just born 2 weeks ago. My husband was out on maneuvers, so he was not at home. During the middle of the night, I felt something was wrong, so I got up and checked the baby, because normally a young mother, that's the first place you go. The baby was okay, but outside the window, I seen a funnel cloud coming right at us. It was a tornado headed straight for our house. All my life, I'd been taught to go get in a ditch or something low, but I had four sleeping children. And I was by myself, and I didn't know what to do, so I got on my knees, and I started talking to God. And I just kept on talking to God until all the noise was completely gone. The next morning when I went outside, not only was my house not touched, my mailbox was not touched, my trash can lid was still on, my entire house was completely intact. And the entire neighborhood around me was all torn up, and the school building had its roof taken off. That was God. And I praise God ever since then. That was a miracle to me.

0: It seems like so often these days our lives are just cluttered with distractions. And you add social media into that and oh boy, the biggest distraction of them all. I'm Brandy Lene. I shared this when we were talking about distractions and someone asked if I could share it again. So I just wanted to pass it along. It's actually a quote from Christine Kane. She says, "The only way to fulfill the purpose of God for your life is to focus on what you are called to do. You can't fix your eyes on Jesus, run your race, and finish your course if you keep your eyes on everyone else and their race. You only have enough time, energy, resources, and grace for your race. This life is short, nothing more than a vapor. Don't waste your one and only life wishing you had someone else's life or wasting your time on anything less than pursuing the purpose of God for your life. So often we give our time, emotions, thoughts, gifts, talents, and energy to things that do not matter in light of eternity. Life is painful, no doubt about it. But the pain of regret is greater than the pain of obedience. Stay faithful to the end. God is worthy of our all."
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1: 105.7 The Bridge, your connection to hope and music. Jeremiah 29:11 says, "For I know the plans I have for you, declares the Lord, plans to give you hope and a future."

0: thanks for letting me keep you company. Sometimes we just need a reminder how powerful our words are. I just wanted to share this with you. I saw it and thought it was one of those awesome reminders. It says, if it's not filled with truth and love, don't say it. If it doesn't bring people together, don't do it. If it doesn't point others to Jesus, don't preach it.
1: Philippians 4:6 says, be anxious for nothing, but in everything by prayer and supplication with thanksgiving, let your requests be made known to God. Worry is something that we all face. It's in our thoughts, steals our peace, distracts us from trusting God. But this verse in the Bible gives us clear truth. Instead of carrying anxiety, we bring everything to God in prayer. Notice it says in everything, not just the big things, but the small things too. God cares about it all, and we don't come empty. We come with thanksgiving, remembering what he's already done.
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3: Ephesians 2:10 says, "For we are his workmanship, created in Christ Jesus for good works, which God prepared ahead of time for us to do." That word workmanship means that we are God's masterpiece, and he works in us for his will and for his glory. We're not perfect. When we look in the mirror, we don't see a perfect creature, but God made us his masterpiece. The word says, in Christ Jesus. So if we're going to be his workmanship, we must know Christ. And by knowing Christ, we're able to see and engage in the good works that he's prepared for us ahead of time.
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0: 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Here's your Bridge weather.
5: I'm Chief Meteorologist Jeff Lyons with your 14 First Alert forecast. For the overnight hours, clear and cool with a low of 50 degrees. On Wednesday, sunny but a little bit warmer with a high of 84. Wednesday night, clear again with a low of 57. And on Thursday, sunny and pleasant with a high of 83 degrees. I'm Chief Meteorologist Jeff Lyons with your 14 First Alert forecast.
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1: A listening friend reached out. She is praying for a miracle in her family. And we know that God still does miracles. I mean, you look around your own life. There are ways that he has stepped into certain situations. And you know, beyond a shadow of a doubt, that it was God touching that situation. Heather, what happened with you?
2: My future husband and I were meeting up with my father, who was in town for a conference for literally a half a day. We're Cuban, so we met at a Cuban restaurant. My future husband and my father were meeting one another for the first time. On the way home, we got a flat tire. I was dressed all in black. My husband had on a black suit, and there were concrete barriers on both sides. There was no way to get off. It was in that stretch where there's no off-ramp. So my husband ended up laying on the ground trying to get the tire changed right next to traffic whizzing past. He had me get out of the truck and climb the side of the hill because he didn't want me anywhere near if he got hit. So I just was looking at this and seeing that he was pretty much invisible and just praying, please, after such a wonderful night, I just can't watch this. So a man pulled up and pulled in front of our truck, and he had a big white freight truck. So it lit up. It made everything much more visible. He gets out of the car, and it is a neighbor of his family and my family came over from Cuba together. He had never met my future husband. He just stopped because he felt like it was the right thing to do. And he got out of the truck, and I recognized who it was immediately. And he helped my husband change the tire, and they were off. And he yelled for me to come down from the hill. And I came and I said, Luis, soy yo, it's me. Can you believe it? And he said, oh my goodness. So grateful that he listened to that little voice that had him stop.

105.7 The Bridge, your connection to hope and music. Jeremiah 29:11 says, "For I know the plans I have for you, declares the Lord, plans to give you hope and a future."

0: My name's Brandy Lene. I just want to say a quick prayer. It does sometimes feel like a mountain we're trying to climb over. And so, Father God, we just come before you right now, and we ask for your grace and your strength to get through to the weekend, where we know we'll have a few days to recharge, refresh, and hit the reset button and spend some time with the ones that we love. In the meantime, Father, help us to be able to organize our calendars and prioritize the things in life that really matter. Help us to face every situation with grace and love, and even those situations where we are challenged and feel pressed on every side, help us to handle those situations the way you would want us to. We ask that you just carry us and hold us tight so that we can feel you near and feel your presence no matter what the rest of the week brings our way. In Jesus' name I pray. Amen.
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My name's Brandy Lene. I saw this. I had to pass it on to you. I was like, this is just too good. I wanted to share it, especially with so much going on. You may be feeling a tad overwhelmed. Some days, some weeks, some months and seasons are like that. But this is one day. The mountain that is in front of you will be so far behind you, it will barely be visible in the distance. But the person you become in learning to get over that mountain, that will stay with you forever. And that is the point of that mountain.

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0: perfectly.
1: And my name's Brandy. I saw something earlier today that says, I don't know who needs to hear this, but just know that God can heal your broken heart. You are going to smile again. You're going to laugh again. God is able to do exceedingly and abundantly above all you could ever ask or think. When you're at your lowest, most broken point, God is able to do the greatest work in you. Hold on. Joy comes in the morning. It's not over yet.
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Every day is a gift. 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

0: I would love it if you could pray for a friend of mine. She just took a huge leap of faith, walked away from a pretty toxic life situation, and now so many opportunities are opening up, but the pull is strong to go back to that old life. And, you know, it's our comfort zone, you know, even though it may not be the best situation, a lot of times being afraid to take that leap of faith can keep us stuck where we are. Janice, you wanted to share?
1: Well, I had a business. I had 6 employees, and I was doing government work. I ended up going to a prison for the first time in my life as a visit, and with 52 other people. And at that prison, I got a chance to go in a cell. I asked to go into a cell. And when I heard the clink of that cell door closing, my life changed. And the next year, I sat home the whole year, and all I did was research, because I knew God was telling me I had to leave all that was familiar, meaning my government consulting company. And I got into the world of prisons and jails and mass incarceration and nonprofits. I knew nothing about prisons, nothing about jails, nothing about even nonprofits. And I just trusted God.
2: John chapter 15, verse 13, Jesus says, "Greater love has no one than this, than to lay down one's life for his friends." Love is often defined by words, feelings, or even intentions, but Jesus defines love by sacrifice. And in this verse, Jesus points us to the greatest expression of love, giving your life for someone else. This wasn't just a statement, it was a promise that he would fulfill on the cross. Jesus didn't wait for us to deserve his love. He willingly laid down his life so that we could have eternal life. That's the kind of love that transforms our hearts and changes lives.
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0: 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Jeremiah 29:11 says, "For I know the plans I have for you, declares the Lord, plans to give you hope in a future."
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4: 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From a caterpillar to a butterfly, we are changing from the sinful man to the man created, recreated in Christ. So the thoughts that we think, the trials that we go through, the things that conflict with our flesh don't have to control us. We are now controlled by the nature of God, the transformed mind.
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6: I'm Chief Meteorologist Jeff Lyons with your 14 First Alert forecast. For the overnight hours, clear and cool with a low of 50 degrees. On Wednesday, sunny but a little bit warmer with a high of 84. Wednesday night, clear again with a low of 57. And on Thursday, sunny and pleasant with a high of 83 degrees. I'm Chief Meteorologist Jeff Lyons with your 14 First Alert forecast.
1: Where every journey starts with hope. The Bridge.

And my name is Brandy. A friend of mine was sharing his brother's story that his brother works at a car dealership. And recently, a homeless guy came in and asked if he could earn a little extra money shining the salesman's shoes. And they said, of course. Each salesman gave him about $100. And he walked out of there, not only with cash in his pocket, but the manager of the car dealership offered him a job. He starts tomorrow detailing cars. Never give up. You just don't know when your breakthrough is right around the corner. That one moment where you decide, I'm going to keep putting one foot in front of the other, I'm going to persevere, that moment can change the rest of your life.

0: It's that time. We're hitting the side of the field, cheering our kids on at softball practice or soccer, whatever it is they're doing. And you know it's going to come up eventually. You are going to be called on to be the snack mom or dad. And with food prices going sky high, you might be going, oh boy. Well, I was just reading some advice from the experts on how to take some of the pain out of your pocketbook when you're buying. They say, remember, a snack is a snack. It's not a meal. You don't have to feed the team lunch unless it's a team lunch, you know, but just on a regular snack day, you know, those orange slices can get a little pricey. So a bottle of water, a granola bar, those little juice pouches and applesauce and yogurt pouches, fruit snacks, stuff like that. And it may cost a little more up front to buy in bulk, but you can save them for next time because pretty sure this won't be the only time you're called on to be the snack parent.
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They came, they reversed, they parallel parked. I'm Brandy. Thanks so much for letting me keep you company. And this Saturday, or I should say last Saturday, Philadelphia had its very first parallel parking championships. 14 drivers competed, and they had three different maneuvers. They were judged based on their ability to park in a single attempt and in a tight space. They had to navigate Philadelphia streets like trash was on fire, with the crowd yelling at them, and they had to navigate, you know, all of these different scenes. You know, they had like construction workers, and they had old ladies crossing the street. It was all staged, but it was, you know, an attempt to show their skills. They had to navigate the street as it normally is, crowded and congested and people everywhere and kids running into the street chasing balls and everything while you're looking over your shoulder in reverse, trying to park in that little tiny tight space. And so they finally did, after three different competitions, crown a winner. His name is Mario. He's an illustrator, and he was driving an old Mazda hatchback. His prize, $76. That's the cost of a Philadelphia parking ticket. And he also walked away with a trophy shaped like a chunk of sidewalk.

0: is
1: 105.7 The Bridge, your connection to hope and music. Jeremiah 29:11 says, "For I know the plans I have for you, declares the Lord, plans to give you hope and a future."

0: My name's Brandy Lynette. Thanks so much for letting me keep you company. Some mornings are a little rocky, and then other mornings you get the coffee creamer ratio just right, and there is nothing sweeter. And I saw this. I wanted to share it. It's 9 ways to crush your day, to win the morning. And so I wanted to pass it on to you. Start your morning in God's Word. That's number one. Ask God to guard your mind, direct your steps, and to use you to show His love to others. Write down your top priorities for the day and then do them. Stick to them. Do something that stretches you out of your comfort zone and out of the norm. Encourage someone and enjoy some form of exercise. Maybe it's just a walk. Sometimes you've got to unplug from the cubicle and just take a little stroll. Take a moment to notice God's work and beauty and creation. It's all around us. Be generous to someone. And before going to sleep, tell God what you're thankful for.
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2: 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Here's Megan Woods.
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3: Heaven Down Here is a cry for the presence of Jesus in the middle of all of it. It's a prayer for the Holy Spirit to come near, for God's will to be done.

0: really do appreciate you having us along. My name's Brandy Lene. Just wanted to say a quick prayer because I know that there's so much going on. We are all reaching a point of feeling a little overwhelmed. And so, Father, we come before you right now. We cast all of our cares, concerns, anxieties, everything that's weighing heavy on us. We give it over to you. We ask that you bless our families, our homes, our children. Bless us as a nation. Bless us individually and collectively. We trust in you and we ask that you help us in those areas where we still struggle and stumble. And we just ask for your peace that surpasses all understanding. In Jesus' name we pray. Amen.
1: Matthew 5:13 says, "You are the salt of the earth." Matthew 5:14 says, "You are the light of the world." Jesus is commanding us to add flavor and preservation to the world around us that is decaying through the power of sin. Salt adds flavor and preservation. Light gives peace and comfort to people. And as the Holy Spirit in us, we are salt and light, giving preservation and flavor to our relationships and peace and comfort to those around us.
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3: 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We're not perfect. When we look in the mirror, we don't see a perfect creature, but God made us his masterpiece. The word says, in Christ Jesus. So if we're going to be his workmanship, we must know Christ. And by knowing Christ, we're able to see and engage in the good works that he's prepared for us ahead of time.
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0: 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Here's your Bridge weather.
5: I'm Chief Meteorologist Jeff Lyons with your 14 First Alert forecast. For the overnight hours, clear and cool with a low of 50 degrees. On Wednesday, sunny but a little bit warmer with a high of 84. Wednesday night, clear again with a low of 57. And on Thursday, sunny and pleasant with a high of 83 degrees. I'm Chief Meteorologist Jeff Lyons with your 14 First Alert forecast.
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0: your love.
1: My name is Brandy Lene. 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I just wanted to remind you, whatever it is you're walking through, it's not going to last forever. 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He is faithful. 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So just give the weight of whatever anxiety, fear, whatever you're walking through, whatever is overwhelming you, give the weight over to

0: My name is Brandy Linnae. I'm really glad you're here, and it's time for a little check-in, not with the schedule, but with you. How's your heart? Maybe you've been running around so fast you haven't even noticed you're exhausted. Or have you been taking care of everyone except yourself? Jesus told his disciples, come away by yourselves to a secluded place and rest a little while. 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It's not laziness. Sometimes it's obedience. Eat something, drink some water, put the phone down for a minute, and just pray. Take a walk. Go to bed a little bit earlier than usual. You don't have to completely drain yourself to prove that you're productive.
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0: Some people are hard to love, but we're called to do it. It's National Love People Day, but the Bible talks about loving our neighbor, loving people. Of course, Jesus, that was the big thing about his ministry, loving people, no matter their mistakes, what they've done, their flaws, and how they've fallen, or just he was all about love. He was love on earth. And so I'm curious, when you think about the word love, what comes to mind? I'm Brandy Lene, and another Jordan. You wanted to share?
1: For me, love is just showing how much you love your neighbor, by how Jesus showed how much he loved us by dying on the cross, and that we should show love by holding the door for somebody or doing just an everyday thing that could show love.
0: It's the little things that mean a lot, huh?
1: Yes.
0: That is very powerful. Jordan, how old are you?
1: 11.
0: Oh my goodness. So wise for an 11-year-old. Thank you so much for sharing that.
1: You're welcome.

Every day is a gift. Psalms 118:24 says, "This is the day the Lord has made. Let us rejoice and be glad in it." 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

Exodus 14:14 says, "The Lord will fight for you. 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

0: On the night you're falling all to pieces, you can bring your lonely heart to Jesus. What if I told you that I believe it?
1: My name is Brandy Lene. I'm glad you're here. I don't know how your day's going so far, your week, or even your month, but I saw this and I wanted to pass it along because I don't know about you, but I can 100% relate. It says, my ducks are absolutely not in a row. One is on a side quest. One found a new hobby. One is hyper fixating on soup. One forgot why it came into the room, and one is trying to keep up with the group chat. One is over-caffeinated. One is keeping track of its protein and steps. Another's trying to keep calm and carry on. One keeps yelling, this could have been an email. And I'm pretty sure one of my ducks is actually a seagull.
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1: Joshua 1:9 says, "Haven't I commanded you? Be strong and courageous. Do not be afraid or discouraged, for the Lord your God is with you wherever you go." Twice in chapter 1, God tells Joshua, be strong and courageous. 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Above all, be strong and courageous. Joshua's most powerful weapon was God's presence in his life. One thing we may need today is greater boldness. If you're feeling called to be bold, remember that God is with you and he's the one that inspires you and gives you the words to say.
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3: Philippians 4:6 says, "Be anxious for nothing, but in everything by prayer and supplication with thanksgiving, let your requests be made known to God." Worry is something that we all face. It's in our thoughts, steals our peace, distracts us from trusting God. But this verse in the Bible gives us clear truth. Instead of carrying anxiety, we bring everything to God in prayer. Notice it says in everything, not just the big things, but the small things too. God cares about it all, and we don't come empty. We come with thanksgiving, remembering what he's already done.
4: That was Pastor Tim Roberts from Cross Point Baptist Church. 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
0: Let's see what God's got in store for today's forecast. Here's your Bridge weather.
5: Sunny skies across Owensboro and western Kentucky and warmer. Highs will jump to 85. Winds will be southwesterly at 5 to 10. Clear, not as cool tonight. Lows will dip to 55. Thursday, sunny and warm. Highs at 84. Mainly clear Thursday night. Lows will dip to 52. And then Friday, sunny and warm. High temps in the mid-80s. I'm 14, First Alert, meteorologist Byron Douglas.
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Psalms 118:24 says, "This is the day the Lord has made. 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

105.7 The Bridge, Sarah in the Morning, and happy Wednesday. We've officially made it to the halfway point of the week, and what a night last night at Nashville for us at the Dove Awards, and we will talk about that a little bit. I can't give too much away until it airs on Friday for everyone, but right now it's time to get moving, get everybody out the door, grab the coffee, and get Wednesday started together. I'm Sarah, and this is 105.7 The Bridge, your connection to hope and music. 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

0: Romans 12:2 says, "Do not be conformed to this age, but be transformed by the renewing of your mind, so that you may discern what is the good, pleasing, and perfect will of God." That word transformed is where we get our word metamorphosis from. It means to be transformed into something brand new. From a caterpillar to a butterfly, we are changing from the sinful man to the man created, recreated in Christ. So the thoughts that we think, the trials that we go through, the things that conflict with our flesh don't have to control us. We are now controlled by the nature of God, the transformed mind.
1: 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There's always a way forward. Welcome to the Bridge.

105.7 The Bridge, Sarah in the Morning. And you know, sometimes we think everybody else knows exactly what they're doing. They don't. Most of us are praying, learning, and making decisions, figuring things out as we go. So you don't need every answer before we take that next step. So just take one step at a time and do your best. You're listening to 105.7 The Bridge. Happy Wednesday, everybody. Let's get up, get moving, and make today a great day.

Exodus 14:14 says, "The Lord will fight for you. You only need to be still." 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
2: John chapter 15, verse 13, Jesus says, "Greater love has no one than this, than to lay down one's life for his friends." 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Jesus didn't wait for us to deserve his love. He willingly laid down his life so that we could have eternal life. That's the kind of love that transforms our hearts and changes lives.
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4: Let's see what God's got in store for today's forecast. Here's your Bridge weather.
5: Sunny skies across Owensboro and western Kentucky, and warmer. Highs will jump to 85. Winds will be southwesterly at 5 to 10. Clear, not as cool tonight. Lows will dip to 55. Thursday, sunny and warm. Highs at 84. Mainly clear Thursday night. Lows will dip to 52. And then Friday, sunny and warm. High temps in the mid-80s. I'm 14 First Alert meteorologist Byron Douglas.
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105.7 The Bridge, Sarah in the morning. Happy Wednesday, and hopefully you're getting moving. And if you've already been moving for a while, I hope you are off to a wonderful day. Hey, we actually got the opportunity to go be a part of the Dub Awards. It was pretty awesome, and I'm so excited for it to air for everybody on Friday. And I believe that's on TBN and TBN Plus, and it's going to be such a great show, you guys. You're going to love it. And it was just really, really exciting. And it's almost like, you know, when you watch an award show on TV, it's, you think that there's, I don't know, it was just exactly that. And we were in the moment, and we were in, there was lots of special things happening. So I really encourage you to hit the record button on your TV or watch it tomorrow, or excuse me, Friday, and just enjoy it. But I'm somebody that doesn't like commercials, so I would definitely record it and go watch some football and then enjoy it on the weekend. But you don't want to miss it, you guys. It was so good. And Torrin Wells was actually the host for the fourth year in a row, and he was super funny and totally a dad and doing all the dad jokes that Brian thinks he's funny doing. But he did perform as well with Naomi Rain, and it was awesome. And I encourage you to definitely tune in to that on TBN on Friday. So right now we've got some Torrin Wells, Breathe On It on 105.7.

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1: 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I'm about to

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105.7 The Bridge, Sarah in the morning. And before you start asking God for what you need today, think about yesterday. Where did he provide? Who encouraged you? What went better than expected? Sometimes we are so focused on the next prayer that we forget to recognize the one God already answered. 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

105.7 The Bridge, Sarah in the morning, and we've got postseason soccer in Southern Indiana tonight. Heritage Hills is still alive in the girls' soccer sectional after a 9-1 win over Princeton Monday, and they play again tonight at 5:30. And then at Tell City, the girls' sectional soccer continues with semifinal matches, and those will determine there's some, you know, two teams that still have to play each other, and then they will the winners will meet, and those teams are South Spencer and Tell City, Evansville Christian and North Posey. So good luck to all of those ladies playing tonight. And also in Kentucky, volleyball is happening. Catholic is playing E-Town at 7:30 tonight. So good luck to you all playing, and hope you guys enjoy those games if you go out and support them. So we're going to keep the music going right now with some Ann Wilson with Sunday Sermons right here on 105.7 The Bridge.

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Jeremiah 29:11 says, "For I know the plans I have for you, declares the Lord, plans to give you hope and a future."

0: don't wanna leave a legacy. 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
2: The story behind the song, Faith, Hope, Love. Here's Darren from We Are Messengers.
3: I've done a lot of things in my life that have brought acclaim or honor or glory to me and my talents and my abilities. But I know this, and the scriptures remind me, that the only things that really matter and that will only remain when all is said and done are faith, hope, and love. So friends, whatever we do today, let it be informed by those three things, by faith, hope, love. Those things matter, they last, they're permanent, and through Jesus, they change the world.

0: 2 Corinthians 10:4 says, "The weapons of our warfare are not of the flesh, but are powerful through God for the demolition of strongholds. We demolish arguments and every proud thing that is raised up against the knowledge of God, and we take every thought captive to obey Christ." We are among the most connected generation, but we're also the most anxious generation. There are a lot of destructive thoughts that come to our mind on a daily basis. Those thoughts, not every thought belongs in the mind of Christ. And as a believer, you have the mind of Christ. Take every thought captive. Make it obedient to Christ. Recognize when an intrusive thought comes into your mind and say, that does not belong there. And through the power of God working in me, I will claim that and take it captive to make it obedient to Christ. Live redeemed, live transformed today in the power of God.
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105.7 The Bridge. Sarah in the morning. Hey, here is a cool thing happening in Owensboro today. The Opportunity Center of Owensboro is hosting Truck-a-Palooza from 10 a.m. to 2 p.m. It is an inclusive, sensory-friendly touch-a-truck event where people can explore different trucks and equipment, meet the people who operate them, and learn how they're used in the community. And there's also going to be some food trucks out there. So that sounds like something fun to do. So go check that out at the Opportunity Center here in Owensboro today from 10 to 2. 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Here's Ben Fuller.

105.7 The Bridge, your connection to hope and music. Jeremiah 29:11 says, "For I know the plans I have for you, declares the Lord, plans to give you hope and a future."

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2: Romans 12:2 says, "Do not be conformed to this age, but be transformed by the renewing of your mind, so that you may discern what is the good, pleasing, and perfect will of God." 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From a caterpillar to a butterfly, we are changing from the sinful man to the man created, recreated in Christ. So the thoughts that we think, the trials that we go through, the things that conflict with our flesh don't have to control us. We are now controlled by the nature of God, the transformed mind.
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4: Let's see what God's got in store for today's forecast. Here's your Bridge weather.
5: Sunny skies across Owensboro and western Kentucky, and warmer. Highs will jump to 85. Winds will be southwesterly at 5 to 10. Clear, not as cool tonight. Lows will dip to 55. Thursday, sunny and warm. Highs at 84. Mainly clear Thursday night. Lows will dip to 52. And then Friday, sunny and warm. High temps in the mid-80s. I'm 14 First Alert meteorologist Byron Douglas.
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0: perfectly.
1: 105.7 The Bridge. Sarah in the Morning. Okay, I'm talking to myself here when I say this. This is something that is hard to learn. You ready? Not everything requires an immediate response. Did that text irritate you? Wait. That comment somebody made? Wait. Sometimes giving yourself 10 minutes to pray and think can save you 10 days of wishing that you hadn't said something. Oof, I'm definitely speaking to myself on that one, and it's not easy. I actually got complimented in a meeting on Monday. Somebody said that I'm really good at responding quickly, but now I'm like, okay, maybe there are times, though, that I need to take a step back, pray about it, and process before responding. Because, you know, we're all human. We get frustrated. We might say something we don't mean right away, or it might be taken the wrong way. So I'm going to put that into practice. And we're going to have a great Wednesday. 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

105.7 The Bridge. Sarah in the morning. Okay, the West Side Nightclub Fall Festival is continuing today on Franklin Street in Evansville with rides scheduled from 2 p.m. until 10 p.m. So maybe you should take the kids out after school and just enjoy the evening. Henderson also has Run Hendo, which is a free community run walk club happening tonight, plus Hype Hop Dance Fitness from 6 to 7 p.m. So those sound like some fun activities to do. And remember, if your church, school, nonprofit, or community organization has something happening somewhere around Western Kentucky or Southern Indiana, send it to The Bridge on our Facebook page and let us know, and we will do our best to get that information out to our community. 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

Exodus 14:14 says, "The Lord will fight for you. 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
3: Galatians 2:20 says, I have been crucified with Christ, and I no longer live, but Christ lives in me. 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We died with Christ, and we live in Christ. And without Christ, we are helpless to overcome the sins and tribulations that this world throws at us. But in the life of Christ, through the power of the Spirit working in us, we can have and live the abundant life. It's Jesus that makes all the difference.
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105.7 The Bridge, Sarah in the morning. Hey, you can care about something without caring it every minute of the day. Maybe you've prayed about it. You've done what you can do. You've had the conversation. You've made the decision. At some point, faith says, God, I've done what I can. Now I am trusting you with what I can't. You weren't created to carry tomorrow, today. 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
4: Let's see what God's got in store for today's forecast. Here's your Bridge weather.
5: Sunny skies across Owensboro and western Kentucky, and warmer. Highs will jump to 85. Winds will be southwesterly at 5 to 10. Clear, not as cool tonight. Lows will dip to 55. Thursday, sunny and warm. Highs at 84. Mainly clear Thursday night. Lows will dip to 52. And then Friday, sunny and warm. High temps in the mid-80s. I'm 14, First Alert, meteorologist Byron Douglas.
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105.7 The Bridge. Sarah, in the morning, that was Matt Mayer with Gonna Be All Right. And I just love that song. And it makes me think of our youngest daughter. I sang that to her when in the beginning of the school year when she was kind of struggling with the new school and getting acclimated and stuff. And I would just rock out with that song with her. But anyways, okay, here we go. Look around your vehicle. What has been riding around with you for months for absolutely no reason? A folding chair, Christmas decorations, a bag you're supposed to return, three jackets, a single shoe belonging to one of your children. I'm very guilty of that in the past. So, okay, for me, I'm going to answer the question. Our old van, we literally lived out of. If you needed something that you didn't have, there's a good chance it was in my van. But now we have a new vehicle, and I've been very, very conscious of doing my best to clean it out and making everybody take in what is not that doesn't belong in the van. But mine would be, because there's really nothing in the van, is I have two Shein bags that I need to return. And I think maybe at this point, they're probably not returnable, but my car's in the shop for probably the whole month. So if anybody needs a dress, I got you. 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What is currently living in your vehicle rent-free? Let me know.

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1: The story behind the song, How Good God Is. Here's Brandon Lake.
2: When we wrote this song, I got together like any other day with some of my friends, and I had just been singing that. You know, I never would have ever known how good God is. So we just started to unpack it. What are those things in life? Let's really talk about the honest ones. God, thank you for the fires that forged me with faith. Thank you for even the anger that it forced me to pray. And so I hope as you hear this song, you can look at those circumstances in your life and that it pushes you towards God.

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105.7 The Bridge, Sarah in the Morning. And Psalm 62:8 says, trust in him at all times, you people. Pour out your hearts before him. God is our refuge. I love the praise, pour out your hearts. God isn't asking for the polished version of you this morning. Tell him what's really going on, the worry, the frustration, the excitement, the questions. Prayer doesn't have to sound impressive. It just has to be real. And this next song we're going to listen to by Phil Wickham is literally talking about laying it at his feet and letting God handle the rest. Here is Battle Belongs by Phil Wickham on 105.7 The Bridge.

105.7 The Bridge, your connection to hope and music. Jeremiah 29:11 says, "For I know the plans I have for you, declares the Lord, plans to give you hope and a future."

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105.7 The Bridge, Sarah in the Morning, and it is Wednesday, which means a lot of us will be heading to midweek church night. So be sure to go to our Facebook page and let us know where you will be meeting tonight. And if you're not sure where to go meet, we encourage you to check out that Facebook post and maybe check out one of those churches and meet some new people tonight. Also today, I've got a challenge. Here it is. You ready? Do something today that makes somebody feel included. Invite them to lunch. Pull up another chair. Include the new person in the conversation. Send the invitation, even if you don't think they'll come. Sometimes belonging begins with somebody simply saying, come sit with us. There's your challenge. 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
2: Ephesians 2, 8 and 9 says, "For you are saved by grace through faith, and this is not of yourselves. It is God's gift, not from works, so that no one can boast." Grace is God's undeserved favor shown through the person of Jesus Christ. It's the superior power and resources that comes from God to someone in need. Ephesians 2:1 says that we were dead in our trespasses and sins, but because of God's mercy, he lavished his grace upon us to give us salvation and abundant life.
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3: Joshua 1:9 says, "Haven't I commanded you? Be strong and courageous. Do not be afraid or discouraged, for the Lord your God is with you wherever you go." Twice in chapter 1, God tells Joshua, be strong and courageous. And then in verse 18, Joshua passes it on to the people. Above all, be strong and courageous. Joshua's most powerful weapon was God's presence

0: in his life. 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
2: Let's see what God's got in store for today's forecast. Here's your Bridge weather.
3: Sunny skies across Owensboro and western Kentucky and warmer. Highs will jump to 85. Winds will be southwesterly at 5 to 10. Clear, not as cool tonight. Lows will dip to 55. Thursday, sunny and warm. Highs at 84. Mainly clear Thursday night. Lows will dip to 52. And then Friday, sunny and warm. High temps in the mid-80s. I'm 14 First Alert meteorologist Byron Douglas.
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0: And that's John Reddick kicking off the Brightside Midday Show here on a Wednesday. It's Amber and Steve joining you. How you doing, Amber?
1: Wonderful.
0: Just another day.
1: Yeah, yeah.
0: Another day in victory, I feel like.
1: Paradise.
0: No doubt. And, just happy to be here with you. The show has really turned into a blessing for us. Thank you for hanging out with us here on a Wednesday. I do want to share this verse that came up. You talked about yesterday about the change in your demeanor over the course of a week. And it's really just, given surrendering over, your worries and your fears that are causing that anxiety and that pain over to God. And Matthew 11, verses 29 and 30 says, "Take my yoke upon you, let me teach you, because I am humble and gentle at heart, and you will find rest for your souls. For my yoke is easy to bear, and the burden I give you is light." And, you can find little bits and pieces in all kinds of scripture, but anytime you listen to the words of Jesus, you really can't go wrong there. And I can definitely tell that that you're more upbeat, right, than trusting in God just a little bit more day after day.
1: Yes, sir.
0: And that's what we're going to try to bring you, the bright side of things.
1: There you go. Yeah.
0: Last week wasn't so much the bright side here, but I think it's fun to kind of look back on it and kind of see that growth out of it. And that's always fun. So
1: yeah.
0: Welcome to the bright side here on 105.7 The Bridge. It's Cody Carnes. Take you at your word.

Be strong and courageous, for the Lord your God will be with you wherever you go. Joshua 1:9. 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

0: So it's easy to put your marriage on autopilot. This happens between work and family and everything. It's a lot to handle. So people can just coast and wind up further apart. And yet your marriage is the bedrock for the whole family. It's worth investing in. I've heard so many great things, genuinely, about Family Life's Weekend to Remember. 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

0: that was Torrin Wells, God's Not Done With You. It's the Brightside Midday Show with Amber and Steve here. And hanging out with you on a Wednesday. What do you do to sharpen your faith? What's your routine? You know, my routine, it used to be I'd get up before everybody else and have my quiet time in the morning. Then Jackson started waking up at 5:30. It's kind of gotten back to that, though. In the summer, you know, it's daylight.
1: I have the same routine. Mine's just different timing.
0: Okay. Well,
1: like, you got me that journal, daily journal, the woman's Bible in a year. So I try to read the daily verse, and then I dig into that verse even more. That's what I do.
0: Yeah, I think it's good to go verse by verse.
1: Yeah. And anything somebody sends me, I always look at that too. But it's always speaks right to me. That's the coolest part.
0: That is cool.
1: How of all days is this what I'm reading right now?
0: One thing I struggle with is, you know, I'd have this set, read the Bible in a year. So it gives you an Old Testament chapter and it gives you a New Testament chapter, and you get that every day. And the thing is like, if you're, for me anyway, it takes so much time to read a chapter, because you can read the chapter, but are you getting anything out of it?
1: Because I get distracted a lot.
0: Distracted, or if maybe there's some, especially if it's Old Testament, and you start to get into the deep water of it, and then by the end of the chapter, you're kind of zoned out. Maybe you miss something key. I used to use I would read it, and then I would put it through a commentary. I kind of studied all the commentary. You got to be careful with commentaries, because you don't ever want to get into one that's maybe doesn't align with your beliefs and can kind of steer you down the wrong path. So I researched that a lot to try to find one that I trusted. And I did that a little bit. I actually have used, and listen, I don't know if this is any kind of guide. This is just for me personally. I'm not telling you to do it, and I would certainly tell you to research it. But ChatGPT, you know, if you put the whole chapter in there and ask it for, you know, key points, or maybe in it, sometimes I can pick things up that I missed there. But in doing that, though, if you're doing two chapters a day, I mean, it could take
1: quite some
0: time, you know. And if your work day gets you sideways or whatever, but, you know, I always go back to what Todd always says, just show up. You know, and I think God will work to reveal the things that He wants to reveal. Mm-hmm. So maybe in my sense, and I'm talking to myself again, a little overwhelmed maybe sometime by the amount of scripture that I'm trying to dive into in a day. And, you know, don't be overwhelmed. Just read through it and let it come to you. And I think the Holy Spirit will work for you in that. Right now, it's Zach Williams.

0: praise.
1: 105.7 The Bridge, your connection to hope and music. Jeremiah 29:11 says, "For I know the plans I have for you, declares the Lord, plans to give you hope in a future."
2: The story behind the song, Revival. Here's Jeremy Camp.
3: I was actually scrolling through Instagram and I saw all these people saying revival is happening now. There's sold out stadiums everywhere. And although I know that could happen from that, but really revival is, it starts with us. It starts with our heart saying, God, I want to walk in purity. I want to walk in holiness and truly stepping out in that. So my encouragement, not that you can't have big crowds, and big crowds don't actually always equal revival. It begins with our heart. So check your heart and say, God, what do you want to do with me so I can walk in the fullness of who you are.

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Psalms 118:24 says, "This is the day the Lord has made. 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
1: Ephesians 2:10 says, "For we are his workmanship, created in Christ Jesus for good works, which God prepared ahead of time for us to do." That word workmanship means that we are God's masterpiece, and he works in us for his will and for his glory. We're not perfect. When we look in the mirror, we don't see a perfect creature, but God made us his masterpiece. The word says, in Christ Jesus. So if we're going to be his workmanship, we must know Christ. And by knowing Christ, we're able to see and engage in the good works that he's prepared for us ahead of time.
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0: is Andrew Rip. For the love of God, it's Amber and Steve here on the Bright Side Midday Show. That's exactly what it was. Man, I tell you, it's so funny because, like, we're sitting here getting ready to talk, and I had to stop for a second because I'm like, I completely lost my train. I do this a lot. I completely lose my, like, squirrel. Oh, I better stop talking or I'm going to forget what I was going to say again.
1: Please don't forget.
0: So I always say, as I listen back to the show, I think everybody knows the title of the show by now. It's the Bright Side Midday Show.
1: Right.
0: I'm going to try to say that less. It's annoying to me. And I listen back to it. I'm like, yeah, we get it, man. You said it 37 times. But, you know, I was sitting here thinking, I'm like, you know, if your business would like to jump on board and be a partner here, I know that's a big thing. I mean, as far as like being able to move the bridge forward, we're going to have business partners, right? I mean, it's just part of the deal. Whether, you know, it's kind of, this is always like a tough subject when you're at church and talking about tithing or whatever. I'm not asking for your money. I'm just saying, like, if you'd rather, instead of me saying, hey, welcome back to the Bright Side Midday Show, if you wanted to say, like, for example, big thanks to Foreman Watson Holtree for coming on board and being the title sponsor of the Bright Side Midday Show. And I can just replace the title of the show when I say it 40 times in a 4-hour period with the name of your business. If you'd like to do that, then reach out to the radio station and contact them. Let them know that I sent you, and we'll just get the ball rolling on
1: there
0: that.
1: There you go.
0: But in all seriousness, I'm really going to work on toning down the Bright Side Midday Show. But coming up next here on the Bright Side Midday Show, Cat Mandisa.

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3: Ephesians 2:10 says, "For we are his workmanship, created in Christ Jesus for good works, which God prepared ahead of time for us to do." That word workmanship means that we are God's masterpiece, and he works in us for his will and for his glory. We're not perfect. When we look in the mirror, we don't see a perfect creature, but God made us his masterpiece. The word says, in Christ Jesus. So if we're going to be his workmanship, we must know Christ. And by knowing Christ, we're able to see and engage in the good works that he's prepared for us ahead of time.
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0: Let's see what God's got in store for today's forecast. Here's your Bridge weather.
5: Sunny skies across Owensboro and western Kentucky, and warmer. Highs will jump to 85. Winds will be southwesterly at 5 to 10. Clear, not as cool tonight. Lows will dip to 55. Thursday, sunny and warm. Highs at 84. Mainly clear Thursday night. Lows will dip to 52. And then Friday, sunny and warm. High temps in the mid-80s. I'm 14 First Alert meteorologist Byron Douglas.
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0: That's Cochran and Company with What Grace Can Do, kicking off the 11 o'clock hour here on a Wednesday. Talking a little bit about our routines. I think we've kind of touched on that a little bit.
1: Yeah.
0: I think it's good to have a routine, though, and be intentional to show up, you know, and, you know, whether you feel like maybe, I don't know what it is. I'm sure it's not just me, but there's just certain days where I just don't. I pray this prayer a lot over the course of this past week. It was just to pray that I would to draw close to me. God, please draw close to me. Like right now, for some reason or another, some days when I wake up, I'm just there. Like I'm ready. I'm ready to get my routine is I get in my quiet time, have some good scripture reading. I usually do the Bible app daily thing. So I have this little routine that I do in the mornings. And then when I get to work, I'll listen to Minnesota Vikings radio at 9 every day with Paul Allen. But before that, you know, from 7 to 9, that's my sermon time. So I'll search the web for some great sermons. Whatever usually pops up on my YouTube page, the Holy Spirit just lead me through whatever you want me to see, put it right there on my homepage. Sermons from Matt Chandler or James Griffin. Of course, Joby Martin is the best of the best.
1: Yeah.
0: Josh Howerton is another good one, which, listen, I don't know how you feel about Howerton. It is what it is. I have great respect for him. I do think his heart's in the right place. I do think it can get a little political. Maybe that's not your thing from time to time, and it's not certainly if you've ever listened to Live at 5, you know it's not my thing. You know how I feel about politics and all that jazz. Just leave it at the door. But, yeah, I think having a routine is important, a daily routine.
1: And always show up.
0: And show up.
1: Yeah, even if you feel like it or not.
0: But you know that feeling, though, that you get in the sanctuary, you know, from 11 to 12:30. Like this, it's just whatever it is. I know at our church, Bridgepoint, the Holy Spirit's there every Sunday.
1: Oh, yeah.
0: And he's moving. Like, yeah. You know, it just is what it is. And so what I started to take, like, man, I come out of the service every Sunday, and I'm just like, man, I need more of this, mm-hmm. like in my week, and that's what I've tried to do. Be intentional to try to get as much of that into my days as I possibly take out the negative grind and put more of that into my days and watch things work and see how they turn. So, and I think that's key, and it certainly has helped change my outlook on a lot of different things. Right now, we got Kane. Rise up. Not going to be a WWE joke in there this time, or a Mayor of Tennessee joke, anything like that. Just Kane. Rise up. 105.7 The Bridge.

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0: And that was Maverick City Music with Promises. It's Amber and Steve here on the Bright Side Midday Show. Thank you so much for hanging out with us here on a Wednesday. We're talking little routines here. And anything that you specifically... I'm a podcast guy, so I go to podcasts a lot. I do watch a lot of sermons, too. But is there anything specifically that you use?
1: Worship music.
0: Yeah, that's exactly what I was... Yeah. I knew that was going to be
1: the answer. I keep it on all the time, really.
0: Yeah.
1: Sometimes louder than I probably should.
0: And I will say, you know, like again, I've not gotten in trouble for this yet, but there's so much great avenues for worship music.
1: Yes.
0: Of course, this would be the preferred avenue, right? Especially between 10 and 2, right here on the Bright Side Midday Show. But no, I mean, there's a lot of great avenues for it. And I talked about, you know, carrying that Holy Spirit with you through the week. I mean, there's been, I don't know how many countless times that I've just not, the day's sideways. I'll go get ready to go to lunch. And I'm just like, man, this is just not a good day. And I jump in the car and have the bridge on, and it just completely changes your
1: whole outlook,
0: perspective on the day. And, you know, however it is that you sharpen yourself or stay in the Word or just hear messages that can push you and propel you in the right direction, no matter what that may be. I would encourage it to be a daily thing.
1: Yeah,
0: you know,
1: just keep showing up.
0: Another thing, here we go. Todd's going to end up being like a consultant for this show by the time it's done. But one thing that he says that I love is tithing your time. You know, we talk about tithing money a lot, right? But this is one thing he said that's really stuck with me. 10% of your day devoted to just being in the Spirit. I'd like to think it should be more than that, but that's a great place to start. Just 10% of your time in a day devoted to sharpening your journey. And I think you can watch the transformation bloom from just 10%. Right now, we're going to pass it on to Chris Tomlin at the Cross here on the Bright Side Midday Show, 105.7 The Bridge.

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Joshua 1:9. 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

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I'd run out of numbers.

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1: Proverbs chapter 3, verse 5 says that trust in the Lord with all your heart, lean not in your own understanding. You know, life often pushes us to rely on what we can see, calculate, control. 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We don't see the full picture, but God does. And when we lean on ourselves, we carry the weight. 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

0: That was Johnny Diaz with Breathe here on the Bright Side Midday Show. It's Amber and Steve hanging out with you on a Wednesday. And I believe, is this verse here, 1 Corinthians 13? Was this in our wedding? I'm trying to remember. Love is patient. Love is kind.
1: A little bit of it, wasn't it?
0: Love is not jealous or boastful or proud or rude. It does not demand its own way. It is not irritable, and it keeps no record of being wrong. It does not rejoice about injustice, but rejoices whenever the truth wins out. Love never gives up, never loses faith, is always hopeful, and endures through every circumstance. That's me talking to you, babe. I just wrote that just a minute ago.
1: It's beautiful.
0: Yeah. I'm a poet, and I didn't know it. No, it's 1 Corinthians 13 there. And something that in my walk that I've tried to be intentional about, too, is love. Mm-hmm. And in every situation, even the ones that don't go our way, I always try to approach it from a standpoint of love. I don't know how many times I've said that. Let's talk to him about it. But make sure we keep our emotions in check and do it from a place of love. And I think sometimes it's hard as humans to understand how much love God has for us.
1: Yeah.
0: You can't even wrap your mind around it. It's completely unfathomable how much love that our God has for us. And that was one of the things that came up in our Bible study this past week, is that when you read those monotonous, long, just overwhelming Old Testament verses about what they had to do just to be right with sin, like how much work went into atoning for their sins, and then you look and Jesus came and erased all of that for us. Keep that in mind today. Like, think about that. Go read the Old Testament. Take you about a year, probably. Go read through it and look at all of the requirements that God required of people to atone for their sins, to wash it away. And then one man came and completely ended all that for us. He took all that away for us. I think sometimes it gets lost when you read through that Old Testament monotony a little bit. But Jesus came and he fixed it all just for us. How about Peter Burton? Where would I be? Where would we be? Right? That's a good one coming up right here.

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3: Ephesians 2:8-9 says, "For you are saved by grace through faith, and this is not of yourselves. 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It's the superior power and resources that comes from God to someone in need. Ephesians 2:1 says that we were dead in our trespasses and sins, but because of God's mercy, he lavished his grace upon us to give us salvation and abundant life.
4: That was Pastor John Whitaker of Buck Creek Baptist Church. 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
0: Let's see what God's got in store for today's forecast. Here's your Bridge weather.
5: Sunny skies across Owensboro and western Kentucky, and warmer. Highs will jump to 85. Winds will be southwesterly at 5 to 10. Clear, not as cool tonight. Lows will dip to 55. Thursday, sunny and warm. Highs at 84. Mainly clear Thursday night. Lows will dip to 52. And then Friday, sunny and warm. High temps in the mid-80s. I'm 14, First Alert, meteorologist Byron Douglas.
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0: And that's Zach Williams, Wait For Me, here on 105.7 The Bridge. It's Amber and Steve hanging out with you on a Wednesday. And how many times, Amber, since we've been doing this, do we make a point or we just get off on a tangent? I do a lot of the talking. I don't give you an opportunity to speak. I'm kind of the Vic of the Brightside Midday Show. I'm just kidding.
1: No, you're not at all.
0: But how many times do we do that, though? We bring up a point, maybe that just completely on the fly, and then I look down and introduce a song, and I'm like, wow, that's kind of... And then, let's be clear, right? There's a lot of the same songs, right? I mean, every day you might hear the song played two or three different times throughout the day. But it is strange how often that lines up, or we're coming out of a song that kind of lines up with what we were about to talk about. And just the power of the Holy Spirit is really...
1: not a coincidence.
0: No, it's not. It's not a coincidence. We talked about love just a second ago, and how, you know, that's really the root of everything is love. And you look at 1 Corinthians, I'll stay right there. 1 Corinthians chapter 13, verse 13, three things that will last forever: faith, hope, and love. And the greatest of these is love. I'll leave you with that. I love Crowder, right? He's coming up right now. Come As You Are, 105.7 The Bridge.

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11: I've read the words in red.

That was Matthew West with Me on Your Mind. And it's Amber and Steve here on the Bright Side Midday Show. And I was going to talk a little bit about the coach. So I'm going to save that for a little bit because coming up here, we've got Cody Carnes. And with Ain't Nobody, that's coming up in just a second. But I know we've talked a lot over the past couple weeks about going to the altar and having our church family pray over us last week. And it was a Cody Carnes song that was being sung there. And it's so crazy because in that moment, Amber's taking a little break here, so she's not here. She can't speak on it. But afterwards, I'd asked her, I said, you know, what song were they singing when we were up there? I can't remember. Of course, I was hearing it, but I just can't remember which one it was. And Chris had told us later it was Cody Carnes, and it just... it just instantly came back, like it put me right back in the moment. Then it was right there. It was just crazy how that worked and how that whole experience was just like a supernatural experience. But that song will always stay near and dear to my heart. But for right now, it's Ain't Nobody here on 105.7 The Bridge.

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2: The story behind the song, What If I Told You? 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
3: When we were writing the song, I had arrived at the studio with one of those heavy hearts. I said to the guys, you know, what do you do when you don't feel good enough? I think we need a little encouragement on those days. And so when the chorus says, if you need a shoulder, I can be it, that's coming from God's perspective to you, because he will be the comfort when you need it. I'm so

0: leave it. On the night you're falling all to pieces, you can bring your lonely heart to Jesus. What if I told you that I believe it?
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2: Are you disappointed? 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

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Psalms 118:24 says, "This is the day the Lord has made. 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

0: perfectly.
1: Philippians 4:13 says that I can do all things through Christ who strengthens me. This verse isn't about achieving anything we want. It's about enduring everything God allows. Paul is writing this from prison, reminding us that true strength isn't found in our circumstances, but in Christ alone. Whether you're facing hardship, uncertainty, or even success, your sufficiency is not in yourself, it's in Christ. And Christ gives us strength to stand. He gives us strength to press on and to remain faithful. Today, whatever you face, remember this, you are not alone, and you are not powerless. Because Christ is your strength.
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That was Chris Tomlin with Jesus here on the Bright Side Midday Show. It's Amber and Steve hanging out with you here on a Wednesday. I'll be back later on. I say I was going to be back later on in the bridge. I'll actually be back tonight on Live at 5 on 102.7 The Game and transition right over to Old Hickory Barbecue for Owensboro Catholic Football Conversation, as the Bridge is the home of the Aces every Friday night. We'll have the Jason Morris Coaches Show tonight on 102.7 The Game, 6:30. If you're an Aces fan, I would encourage you to come out. It's always great fellowship over there. We'll talk great football. Coach Morris does a great job. He's strong in his faith. He's never shy to share it. His players are never shy to share it. And we'll talk a little football as well, as the Aces look to go to 2-0 in district play as they take on Fort Knox tomorrow night over at Steel Stadium. It's a special Thursday night football game. Come out and hang out with us at Old Hickory. If not, you can hear it 6:30 on 102.7 The Game. 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
3: John chapter 15, verse 13, Jesus says, "Greater love has no one than this, than to lay down one's life for his friends." Love is often defined by words, feelings, or even intentions, but Jesus defines love by sacrifice. And in this verse, Jesus points us to the greatest expression of love, giving your life for someone else. This wasn't just a statement, it was a promise that he would fulfill on the cross. Jesus didn't wait for us to deserve his love. He willingly laid down his life so that we could have eternal life. That's the kind of love that transforms our hearts and changes lives.
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0: Let's see what God's got in store for today's forecast. Here's your Bridge weather.
5: Sunny skies across Owensboro and western Kentucky and warmer. Highs will jump to 85. Winds will be southwesterly at 5 to 10. Clear, not as cool tonight. Lows will dip to 55. Thursday, sunny and warm. Highs at 84. Mainly clear Thursday night. Lows will dip to 52. And then Friday, sunny and warm. High temps in the mid-80s. I'm 14 First Alert meteorologist Byron Douglas.
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0: That was the Sidewalk Prophets with Father Let It Be. It's Amber and Steve here on the Brightside Midday Show, our final hour together here on a Wednesday. And I've been hanging out in 1 Corinthians. You know, that's been my study this week, and the reading the Bible for a year on the New Testament side. And 1 Corinthians chapter 15, verse 56 and 57 says, "For sin is the sting that results in death, and the law gives sin its power. But thank God, he gives us victory over sin and death through our Lord Jesus Christ." Very powerful.
1: Yeah.
0: Powerful stuff. Sin is what causes the bad in the world. Anything that's bad that's happening comes from the sin of the world. But never fear, because Jesus has overcome the world. And I think that's the message we can all walk in today with faith and hope and joy and Brightside
1: on the
0: Brightside Midday Show. I'm going to say it less. Never mind. It's Phil Wickham, Hymn of Heaven.

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0: That was Crowder here on the Brightside Midday Show. Amber and Steve here hanging out with you. Our final hour together. And, man, I tell you, I talked about podcasts. Yes. You know I'm a Joby Martin. Yes. Like, I just love Joby. And, man, I tell you,
1: so good.
0: He'll never steer you wrong. I mean, he really won't. And I know all the glory goes to God and how he leads. But Joby just has a way with words. And listening to his Built for More. He has so many podcasts. He'll do he does the sermons at 11:22. And those are available online. It's Jacksonville, Florida. Great sermons. They're walking through Matthew this year, which has been an incredible study. And it's been going on all year. And I would encourage you, if you're looking for sermons out there, and maybe you listen to a lot of them like I do, that he would be one that I would certainly recommend. But they do a follow-up podcast on the sermon on Mondays, which is always incredible, kind of a deeper dive on. So if you're listening to the sermon, it's great because you can hear the sermon and then you follow up with the podcast, and it expands on it. So it's almost like you're getting, I don't know, he preaches usually over an hour. His sermons are usually a little over an hour. Then you get the podcast, usually about an hour and a half. So you get, it's almost like you're getting a two and a half, three hour sermon. But that's kind of, I feel like to deep dive into it, it's kind of what you need. And then at least that's how I like to go about it. This is just me personally. But then on Wednesdays, him and Denny Thompson do a podcast called Built for More. I know I've talked about it here before, but they'll have young folks on there most of the time. Not always young folks, but people just incredible stories. I mean, there was a veteran on there who had lost his leg in battle, mm-hmm. and talks about being on the side of a mountain with his leg completely. It's still attached, but it had blown half off. He uses the bootstraps to tie his leg on to his leg to himself so it doesn't completely come off. And then climb up the mountain, all while taking fire over in Afghanistan. And that was I'll tell you what, if I had to recommend one for you to start to listen to, that would be it. And just about how the faith aspect of it, of course, was the central theme. But just that story alone is crazy. And just think about what I complain about in my daily life. And here this guy is like tying his own leg to his body so he doesn't lose it on the side of a mountain while taking fire. Just incredible. But this past week, he had a young guest on there who is using a platform on a like TikTok platform, and it's an entertainment aspect, but he intertwines his faith in it. It was a really interesting conversation. But I love Joby talking about just dumbing it down as far as the gospel. And he does that a lot, and he dumbs it down for it. And he made a comment about, you know, if you're at a party or you're in a situation and you're in trouble, and you say, "Oh my gosh, don't tell Dad about this. Please don't tell Dad." Like maybe it's brother and sister, or brother and brother, or whatever. Don't tell Dad about this. He's like, then you don't get the gospel. He's like, but if you every time you get into a troubling situation, you're like, "Please call Dad. I need help." That's the gospel.
1: Right.
0: And like that, it's so crazy because it's like something so simple, but when he says it, it's like a light bulb
1: makes
0: goes
1: sense.
0: Off. Yeah,
1: yeah,
0: it just makes sense. Sometimes for the IQ level that I'm at, that's kind of how I need it explained
1: me
0: to
1: too,
0: me.
1: Me too, babe.
0: Hey, we got John Reddick. We'll keep the music going. Went a little long there. Sorry about that, Brian. It's okay, though. John Reddick will bring us back. I believe it here on 105.7 The Bridge.

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3: Philippians 4:6 says, "Be anxious for nothing, but in everything by prayer and supplication with thanksgiving, let your requests be made known to God." Worry is something that we all face. It's in our thoughts, steals our peace, distracts us from trusting God. But this verse in the Bible gives us clear truth. Instead of carrying anxiety, we bring everything to God in prayer. Notice it says in everything, not just the big things, but the small things too. God cares about it all, and we don't come empty. We come with thanksgiving, remembering what he's already done.
4: That was Pastor Tim Roberts from Cross Point Baptist Church. 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The Bridge.

0: That was Lauren Daigle with How Can It Be here on the Bright Side Midday Show. We're wrapping it up. It's another day in the books here. And thanks for joining us. Thanks for hanging out with us. Thanks for our words of encouragement. What do you got planned tonight? Some training for Tink?
1: Probably, yeah.
0: Yeah, that's ongoing.
1: Yeah.
0: Tink is a little puppy.
1: I was laughing at the commercial.
0: What was it? I missed it.
1: All the side effects of a medicine. Oh. So then I was like, oh, you wanted to end laughing. Here we go.
0: That's kind of our thing. Yes. Yeah, that's kind of our thing. It's like we'll be watching the TV, and of course these big pharma ads are on, and I don't know. We made it into an entertaining thing. Of course, if you're having an issue where you actually need that drug, not making light of that by any stretch of the imagination. It's the commercials, though, that bring the entertainment. And, you know, you can get rid of your anxiety, but you may have loss of the use of your limbs. You may have cancer. It may result in death. You know, and it's like, but at least, at the very least, you won't have anxiety anymore. Yeah, so that's a good way to end it, I think. Yeah. Thanks to the Big Pharma commercials for bringing us some entertainment here to close out. Hope you got a little bit out of it today. I appreciate your time and hanging out with us. We'll get right back to the music. We've got Brian and Sarah coming up in just a little bit. We'll see you tomorrow on a Thursday here. It's been the Bright Side Midday Show, 105.7.

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0: Let's see what God's got in store for today's forecast. Here's your Bridge weather.
5: Sunny skies across Owensboro and western Kentucky, and warmer. Highs will jump to 85. Winds will be southwesterly at 5 to 10. Clear, not as cool tonight. Lows will dip to 55. Thursday, sunny and warm. Highs at 84. Mainly clear Thursday night. Lows will dip to 52. And then Friday, sunny and warm. High temps in the mid-80s. I'm 14 First Alert meteorologist Byron Douglas.
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1: 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Good afternoon, Tri-State. Sarah here with you this afternoon. Brian is out today, so that means you're stuck with me all the way until 6. We've got plenty of great music, some things to talk about, a little encouragement, and I might even enjoy having the studio all to myself for a few hours again today. Thanks for hanging out with me. 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

Every day is a gift. Psalms 118:24 says, "This is the day the Lord has made. Let us rejoice and be glad in it." 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
0: The

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105.7 The Bridge. Sarah and Brian without Brian. I don't know how to say this because, you know, in the morning I say Sarah in the morning, but now I don't know what to say. So we're just going to roll with it. Hey, it's me. Brian's not feeling good. His allergies are kicking him today. So he asked me to just ride this one out by myself. So here we are. And I hope you're having a great Wednesday. So here's the question. Since I'm alone, what is better when you get to do it alone? It could be shopping, driving, cleaning the house, watching your favorite show, walking through Target without anybody asking when you're leaving or if they can have every single thing on the shelf. For me, I like to do my shopping on my own because then, like I just said, the kids aren't asking me for stuff. And I don't know, Target runs solo are definitely where it's at for me. So hopefully that you all are having a great Wednesday, and we're just going to keep the music going right now. Here's Jordan Felice on 105.7 The Bridge.

0: Every day is a gift. Psalms 118:24 says, "This is the day the Lord has made. 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

105.7 The Bridge, Sarah in the Morning. So last night we were blessed with going to the Dove Awards, and Brian started sneezing then, and I thought, ooh. And then we got home last night and I said, hey, you should really take a Benadryl. Nope, he didn't. So now he's hung up at home sneezing his head off. So it is what it is. Especially when the weather changes, I'm sure you all can relate, or some of you can. Allergies just hit people when the weather changes around here. So with that being said, though, we did get to go to the Dove Awards last night, and it was funny. They had signs up all over the place, like, don't tell anybody. It's a secret. Nobody gets to know who won yet, because they air it on Friday. So we can't really talk about it too much yet, but we had a great time. We definitely got spoiled in the suite that we were in. It was completely catered. The winners from our giveaway, they all came, and it was just a great time. So I'm excited for you all to get to experience what we got to experience. Torrin Wells is a great host. There was amazing performances, and it was just a wonderful time. So I would encourage everybody to try to definitely go next year to the Dove Awards. It's in Nashville. The drive's super easy, and it's a great time. Just celebrating Christian music, like-minded people. It was very refreshing. So here's Brandon Lake.

0: John chapter 15, verse 13, Jesus says, "Greater love has no one than this, than to lay down one's life for his friends." Love is often defined by words, feelings, or even intentions, but Jesus defines love by sacrifice. And in this verse, Jesus points us to the greatest expression of love, giving your life for someone else. This wasn't just a statement, it was a promise that he would fulfill on the cross. Jesus didn't wait for us to deserve his love. He willingly laid down his life so that we could have eternal life. That's the kind of love that transforms our hearts and changes lives.
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105.7 The Bridge. Sarah in the morning. Nope, it's not Sarah in the morning. It's Sarah in the afternoon. I'm by myself, so I'm definitely in the Sarah in the morning vibe. Brian is fighting allergies today, so he asked me to ride this one out by myself today. I'm probably going to say Sarah in the morning a bunch of times, so just bear with me. Happy afternoon. Hopefully your day is going well and you had a good lunch and you're ready to just finished Wednesday strong. I know a lot of people are going to be meeting this evening at their churches for midday worship. And if you are, head on over to our Facebook page and let us know where you will be attending church this evening. And again, if you don't have a church home and you want to go meet some new people and fellowship and just check out what they got going on at their churches, we encourage you to check out our Facebook page and pick one out and go check it out. We're going to keep the music going. This is Terry Ann with Honestly, We Need Jesus on 105.7 The Bridge.

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3: John chapter 15, verse 13, Jesus says, "Greater love has no one than this, than to lay down one's life for his friends." Love is often defined by words, feelings, or even intentions, but Jesus defines love by sacrifice. And in this verse, Jesus points us to the greatest expression of love, giving your life for someone else. This wasn't just a statement, it was a promise that he would fulfill on the cross. Jesus didn't wait for us to deserve his love. He willingly laid down his life so that we could have eternal life. That's the kind of love that transforms our hearts and changes lives.
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5: I'm Chief Meteorologist Jeff Lyons with your 14 First Alert forecast. For the overnight hours, clear with a low of 57 degrees. On Thursday, sunny and warm again with a high of 82. Thursday night, clear with a low of 55. On Friday, sunny and warmer with a high of 86. I'm Chief Meteorologist Jeff Lyons with your 14 First Alert forecast.
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105.7 The Bridge. Hello, everybody. I don't know what to say. This is Sarah, and I am riding solo this afternoon without Brian. He's not feeling great, so you're stuck with me. But the reason why like I said last break, I probably will say Sarah in the morning. I'm really going to try not to because he's not sitting in front of me, so it just makes it a little strange. But anyways, so we did go to the Dove Awards last night, and on Tuesday, I asked on my morning show, what was a song that has, you know, you might hear that song 100 times, and then there's this one time you're going through something or you're walking through a season and you're waiting for God to give you an answer, and then bang, the song comes on and it totally impacts you in a way that it never has before. So the question is, what is a Christian song that has helped you through something? And I am posting that today for sure. And we want to know, you know, because it just, me asking that yesterday morning, it was kind of like, you know, we're going to the Dove Awards and all these people in this room. I will tell you this, last night, Torrin Wells talked about how he used to listen to Toby Mac when he was in youth group. And, you know, then it's like full circle. Now he's doing the same thing that Toby Mac's doing. And that's what it's all about. And so I think it's just super cool. But let us know on the Facebook page, what is a Christian song that has impacted your life at the right time? You're listening to 105.7 The Bridge. I will say one of mine was Firm Foundation, for sure. We just listened to that a minute ago.

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Joshua 1:9. 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
3: 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More than songs, more than words. Welcome to the Bridge.

105.7 The Bridge. That was Lauren Daigle, and I am Sarah, hanging out with you all by myself this afternoon. Brian's not feeling good, so here I am. But we were just talking about what songs have impacted you, even if you've heard them a million times, and all of a sudden there's this one time that God really speaks to you through that song. So for me, we love doing it in church now, but it's Firm Foundation, Cody Carnes. There's just something about that song that like really speaks, like the Lord is speaking through that song. He is our firm foundation. He is the rock on which we stand. When everything's around us, it's shaking, like he's still there. And the bridge, rain came, wind blew, my house is built on you, I'm safe with you. Like, I don't know. There's just all these encouraging words that we can just lift up, and it's a good one. And I remember the first time I actually heard the song, I was driving on Highway 54 out there. Is it Highway 54? I guess it is Highway 54, but it's not a highway. It's a traffic jam. Anyways, and I just started crying. Like, that song just truly moved me. And that's when you know that the Lord's speaking through those songs to you. So we definitely put it in at church, and it is a blessing every time we get to worship with that song. So be sure to let me know what songs do that for you on our Facebook page, and you might inspire me too. So I encourage you to do that. 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

0: So it's easy to put your marriage on autopilot. 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So people can just coast and wind up further apart. And yet your marriage is the bedrock for the whole family. It's worth investing in. I've heard so many great things, genuinely, about Family Life's Weekend to Remember. And maybe you have too. 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

105.7 The Bridge. Sarah in the afternoon by herself because Brian's not feeling well. That's how I'm going to do it from now on. Anyway, I hope you guys are having a good day. Brian's just, the weather, when it changes like this, it just kicks him. And I can always tell when it's coming. And I even told him this morning, I said, hey, next time this happens and I ask you if you want to take medicine and you tell me no, you're taking it. So I kind of mommed him for a minute, but he let me because he's just miserable. But anyway, so we went to the Dove Awards last night. And like I said, it airs on Friday night on TBN and TBN Plus. So be sure to go check that out because we're not allowed to say anything. Like we can't say like who won anything. So, you know, they did announce who was performing and there was amazing performances. And I mean, we were taken to church multiple times last night, but we just listened to Living Water by Kane. It's their new one and I love it. I've been blessed to see Kane in concert two times so far. I know that we'll go see him again because they put on a great performance and worship time. But anyway, the thing I do love about Kane is, and I can say this because they actually were presenters last night and they always dress color coordinated. And I think that is just so fun. Like last night they were in this Kelly green color and the girls were, and it's just so cute. They whoever styles them, they do it good and it might be them. And I love it. I love all. So when you watch the Dove Awards on Friday, be sure to check out Kane when they present the award that they present. I don't even know what award it even is, but they have style and I love it. 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Here's Mercy Me.

0: Matthew 5:13 says, you are the salt of the earth. Matthew 5:14 says, you are the light of the world. Jesus is commanding us to add flavor and preservation to the world around us that is decaying through the power of sin. Salt adds flavor and preservation. Light gives peace and comfort to people. And as the Holy Spirit in us, we are salt and light, giving preservation and flavor to our relationships and peace and comfort to those around us.
1: 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Join them at 3788 US 431 in Calhoun. There's always a way forward. Welcome to the Bridge.

105.7 The Bridge, Sarah and not Brian. I'm here by myself and I don't know what to say when I come in, but okay, I was just listening to that song and I need to know what the lyrics actually say because I have no clue what they're saying at the end of that song. Does anybody know? Like, I just don't know what they're saying. It's okay. It's okay. But since Brian is not here, it makes me think about, you know, we don't always appreciate things until they're not there, right? Like for me, living in California, we lived on the coast and it was, we had where I'm from, it's the big redwood trees and there was mountains. So it was like, we were almost in like, I don't know, a valley, kind of like one side was the ocean and then you turn your head to the east and there was all these beautiful hills and with all kinds of, anyway, it was beautiful, but I definitely took it for granted when I lived there. So like when I do go back, it's like, wow, this place is so beautiful. And you know, like today I do miss making fun of Brian. I do. I miss giving him a hard time and, you know, cutting it up with him. So there is always, sometimes we just really need to take a step back in life and be like, okay, this in this moment, like we cannot take for granted the little things and the things that we have and the relationships we have with people because someday they're going to be gone. So, yep, I got sappy. It's true. But hey, we're having a great day. We're having a great time. I do miss Bash, but I hope you guys are enjoying the music and this time together. 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
3: Ephesians 2:10 says, "For we are his workmanship, created in Christ Jesus for good works, which God prepared ahead of time for us to do." 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We're not perfect. When we look in the mirror, we don't see a perfect creature, but God made us his masterpiece. The word says, in Christ Jesus. So if we're going to be his workmanship, we must know Christ. And by knowing Christ, we're able to see and engage in the good works that he's prepared for us ahead of time.
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0: 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Here's your Bridge weather.
5: I'm Chief Meteorologist Jeff Lyons with your 14 First Alert forecast. For the overnight hours, clear with a low of 57 degrees. On Thursday, sunny and warm again with a high of 82. Thursday night, clear with a low of 55. On Friday, sunny and warmer with a high of 86. I'm Chief Meteorologist Jeff Lyons with your 14 First Alert forecast.
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105.7 The Bridge. Sarah by herself. I'm by myself. It's fine. So, listen, what makes someone feel welcome? Not just your home, at church, at work, in a friend group. Sometimes it's as simple as somebody noticing you, remembering your name, and making room for you. So let's make room for one another today. 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

Exodus 14:14 says, "The Lord will fight for you. 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

105.7 The Bridge. Good afternoon. This is Sarah without Brian. Brian's not feeling well, so he asked me to lock in and do this on my own. So sometimes we think that our story isn't powerful enough because there wasn't one huge dramatic moment. But listen, somebody else may be walking through something you've already survived. Your ordinary story of God's faithfulness could be exactly what they need to hear. So when you're talking to people, be sure that you're intentively listening. But then if you feel like you need to be relatable with them, that might help them through what they're going through. Your story is your story, and God is in that story, which means that you can be faithful by showing others that too. 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Here's Matthew West.

0: Every day is a gift. 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
1: The story behind the song, Heaven Down Here. 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

105.7 The Bridge, Sarah Solo in the afternoon. I'm just so used to saying Sarah in the morning or Sarah and Brian, and you guys are probably getting annoyed at me for like breaking this down for you, but I am by myself. Brian's not feeling well, so he asked me to do this on my own today, which is totally fine, but I need to come up with an intro that makes sense. Sarah in the afternoon, Sarah by herself. I don't know. And you know, I'm almost done now at this point, so it really doesn't matter unless I have to do it again tomorrow. But hopefully Brian is feeling better that he can be in here with me tomorrow. But so I am at Cromwell Media in the Bridge studio, but there is all kinds of things happening at Cromwell today. And that is because the Pink Mic Project, it is a fundraiser that Erin Owen, she is actually a staff member here at Cromwell. She is also a cancer survivor. She has put it on her, God has put it on her heart to do a fundraiser for local cancer organizations here in our community. And so tomorrow here at 1115 Tamarack Road, the Red Door, come on in and come check out the Pink Mic Project. There's going to be all kinds of, there's a silent auction. There's going to be food trucks and all kinds of cool stuff going on here. So we encourage you to come here tomorrow from 3 p.m. to 6 p.m. and support a wonderful cause. 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
3: Joshua 1:9 says, "Haven't I commanded you? Be strong and courageous. 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Above all, be strong and courageous. Joshua's most powerful weapon was God's presence in his life. One thing we may need today is greater boldness. If you're feeling called to be bold, remember that God is with you and he's the one that inspires you and gives you the words to say.
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105.7 The Bridge. Sarah in the morning. Nope, it's not Sarah in the morning. It's Sarah and Brian minus Brian. I'm sorry, you guys. I'm just so used to like flowing into a segment that I'm used to saying one thing or another, and I can't say what I need to say. So I'm here by myself. And, you know, caring about people doesn't mean you're responsible for fixing everything that they're going through. And I struggle with that myself. I am a natural fixer. So when I see people that I love hurting or situations that are just not awesome, I want to fix it. And I actually have had some conviction in this. Like I gotta lay it down. I gotta let it go. It's not mine to fix. And so Lisa Turkhurst actually just came out with a book, and I'm not gonna say the name right, but basically it's talking about, you know, not worrying about things that we can't control. And so over fall break, I think I'm going to read that, and hopefully it is a good one. It's her new book, and it's definitely the things that that my friend at Brooke actually has shared with me about this new book. It's stepped on my toes. So, you know, it's all about growing in life. And I think that when you can accept things for the way they are, or, you know, leave things and let God take it, that's growth. So hopefully I'm going to grow over fall break. You're listening to 105.7 The Bridge. Here's Jeremy Camp. We got For King and Country and Consumed by Fire coming up next. Keep it here.

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0: Let's see what God's got in store for today's forecast. Here's your Bridge weather.
5: I'm Chief Meteorologist Jeff Lyons with your 14 First Alert forecast. For the overnight hours, clear with a low of 57 degrees. On Thursday, sunny and warm again with a high of 82. Thursday night, clear with a low of 55. On Friday, sunny and warmer with a high of 80.

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1: 105.7 The Bridge. Sarah in the afternoon by herself. Brian is not feeling well. Maybe by the end of this, I will know exactly what to say, but hopefully it won't be for long and Brian will be back tomorrow. But hope you guys are having a great Wednesday. It is, you know, we are definitely in fall because it's super cold in the morning and then it heats up in the afternoon and then it'll get cold again tonight. And I'm just loving it. The leaves are starting to change and, you know, it's a great day. So I do want to say this, that Pastor Appreciation is this month, and I believe it's this Sunday, October 11th. So be sure to show your pastor some love this Sunday and throughout the month of October. So, and again, if you're heading out to your midweek church meetings, please let us know where that is on our Facebook page. And if you are a church or if you are looking for a church home, that is a great way to see where people are meeting and what they've got going on. And we just want to continue to connect everybody in our community together. So have a great night. We're going to keep the music rolling. Here is God Turn It Around. Great one. Love worshiping to this one. Turn it up some. 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

105.7 The Bridge. Sarah, not in the morning, but in the afternoon without Brian. Hope you guys are having a great evening, and most of us are getting off to the next thing of our day. Some of us might be heading into work right now, and I hope you have a great work day. So as you all know, or most of you should know, that the Dove Awards were last night, and Brian and I got to go experience that. And they were exciting. Big stages are exciting. Special opportunities are excited. But God's goodness isn't measured by big moments. He is just as good in the kitchen making dinner, in the carpool line, during a difficult conversation, or sitting quietly at home. Psalms 34:8 says, "Taste and see that the Lord is good." Don't wait for something extraordinary to recognize God's goodness. 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Here is Ann Wilson with Strong.

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105.7 The Bridge. Sarah in the morning, but it's nighttime and Brian's not with me. But I hope you guys are having a great Wednesday and that your evening is just as exactly the way that God plans it to be. And, you know, you might be heading to church. You might be going to a sports game. You might be, I don't know, relaxing on the couch because that's exactly what you need. But I just hope and pray that you have a wonderful evening. And as we get ready to close the show out, there are great things happening in our community and we want to continue to know about those things. So send them on over to us. I know that the Evansville Fall Festival, the Nut Club Fall Festival, I think I said it right, I'm not for sure, but that's going on and I really want to go to that. So hopefully I can talk my family into checking that out. But they've got rides, they got all kinds of cool stuff going on up there in Evansville. And I know that there's fall festivals that are going to be popping up all over the place this month. And so we want to hear about them and we want to share them with our community. So please let us know. 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We got some great music coming up. Dante Bow, Elevation Worship. You do not want to turn this radio off. 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
1: I didn't wake up today by accident. I've been gifted another day by God, and I get to choose what to do with it. And this song shouts, I came to praise. That's why I woke up today.
2: I came to praise. 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
1: So no matter what I'm walking through, God is worthy. 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
1: Romans 12:2 says, "Do not be conformed to this age, but be transformed by the renewing of your mind so that you may discern what is the good, pleasing, and perfect will of God." 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It means to be transformed into something brand new. From a caterpillar to a butterfly, we are changing from the sinful man to the man created, recreated in Christ. So the thoughts that we think, the trials that we go through, the things that conflict with our flesh don't have to control us. We are now controlled by the nature of God, the transformed mind.
2: That was Pastor John Whitaker of Buck Creek Baptist Church. 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There's always a way forward. Welcome to The Bridge.

105.7 The Bridge. This is Sarah. And as we wrap up the show today, maybe you need this reminder. Whatever your story looks like right now, it isn't finished. Maybe you've made mistakes. Maybe you're walking through something you never expected. Maybe you're wondering what God could possibly do with where you are right now. But He's not done with you. You don't have to have everything figured out. You just have to keep trusting the one who's still writing your story. Thanks for spending your afternoon with me. Brian will be back and we will do this again tomorrow. I'm Sarah and this is 105.7 The Bridge, your connection to hope and music. Here's Torrin Wells with God's Not Done With You. Y'all have a great night. God bless.

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3: 2 Corinthians 10:4 says, "The weapons of our warfare are not of the flesh, but are powerful through God for the demolition of strongholds. We demolish arguments and every proud thing that is raised up against the knowledge of God, and we take every thought captive to obey Christ." We are among the most connected generation, but we're also the most anxious generation. There are a lot of destructive thoughts that come to our mind on a daily basis. Those thoughts, not every thought belongs in

0: Warm again with a high of 82. Thursday night clear with a low of 55. On Friday, sunny and warmer with a high of 86. I'm Chief Meteorologist Jeff Lyons with your 14 First Alert forecast.
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Have you noticed whenever you're in a season of disappointment, you always think something must have gone wrong. Something must have gone off the rails. And yet every awesome learning experience you've ever had with God was right in the middle of a disappointment. What are we-

0: Even healthy eaters usually have one food they just can't say no to. Hey there, it's Lisa. Mine is Costco's $1.50 hot dog and a drink. You're not judging me, are you? It's my happy meal. Well, apparently there's a new summer trend called hot dog boards. Think charcuterie board. But instead of cheese and crackers, it's hot dogs with every topping you can imagine. Chili and onions and slaw and jalapenos, bacon, avocado, you name it. And if you're having friends over, that sounds like a super fun dinner.
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0: Have you ever let a dream quietly die? Not because you stopped caring, but it just hurt too much. Hey there, it's Lisa. Steve Jobs has a son, Reed, who wanted to become a doctor after his dad was diagnosed with pancreatic cancer. But when Steve Jobs died, he just couldn't do it. Everything reminded him of his dad, and it was just hard. He walked away from that dream. Years later, though, he came back to it, but in a completely different way. Now, today, he invests in groundbreaking cancer research instead of practicing medicine himself. And I just love that, because maybe your dream isn't over. Maybe it's just changed shape.
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4: 2 Corinthians 10:4 says, "The weapons of our warfare are not of the flesh, but are powerful through God for the demolition of strongholds. We demolish arguments and every proud thing that is raised up against the knowledge of God, and we take every thought captive to obey Christ." We are among the most connected generation, but we're also the most anxious generation. There are a lot of destructive thoughts that come to our mind on a daily basis. Those thoughts, not every thought belongs in the mind of Christ. And as a believer, you have the mind of Christ. Take every thought captive. Make it obedient to Christ. Recognize when an intrusive thought comes into your mind and say, that does not belong there. And through the power of God working in me, I will claim that and take it captive to make it obedient to Christ. 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
5: I'm Chief Meteorologist Jeff Lyons with your 14 First Alert forecast. For the overnight hours, clear with a low of 57 degrees. On Thursday, sunny and warm again with a high of 82. Thursday night, clear with a low of 55. On Friday, sunny and warmer with a high of 86. I'm Chief Meteorologist Jeff Lyons with your 14 First Alert forecast.
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